Just when you think your day can't get any better, Princess Paul is on between 12 and 3. Oh my goodness, his lunchbox is so packed. I don't know how he'll manage. I don't know. But I'm sure he will. Carol Bear-Sager kicking off the second hour of the Monday Morning Show here on 101. In case you missed Beat the Intro, you've got a chance to win yourself a double pass to the movies thanks to our sponsor, Event Cinemas, at Logan, and of course, Mark Cravat as well. Just have to tell us the name of the singer and the song. Baby.

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0: I just love that band. They are called Remember Monday. Mrs. B and I saw them in the UK. They were the opening act for McFly. And for me, they stole the show. Which for a man of my age is not bad going at all. It is the Monday Morning Show. We are proud of the fact that over the years we have introduced you to so much talent. This morning is no different. This young fellow, Tyler Locke, he's an upcoming country music artist. He grew up right here in Logan City. He sent me his debut single a couple of months ago and I thought, wow, we've got to have him in. This is a huge talent. First of all, Tyler, welcome to 101.
1: Good morning, how are you?
0: We're pretty good, actually. Yeah, pretty good. And now your dad's not here, we can talk about him. Because, you know, I know what it's like with the parents.
1: Yeah, yeah, he'll be listening to this in the car.
0: Oh, yeah, well, in that case, we better not tell him what we were just talking about a minute ago, because he'll be in trouble. Joking apart, as a young performer.
1: Yes.
0: What, are you 16?
1: 17. 17. 17 the other week.
0: Okay, well, happy birthday to you for the other week. Without parental support, you have not a chance of making it in the industry. So how important are you know, just getting that support?
1: Well, Dad always taking me to gigs. I just recently got my license, so hopefully that takes the weight off his shoulders a little bit.
0: So the Uber driver, not necessary so much.
1: Yeah. He's been always there for me. He's every gig, no matter the circumstance, whether he's tired, doesn't want to be there, he's always there for me, always giving me encouragement after gigs, even if I don't do as well as I usually do.
0: Yeah, yeah.
1: He's always there to support me, so that's always great.
0: Do you come from a musical background? Is the family all...
1: If I'm going to be completely honest with you, I don't think anybody in my family has much musical talent. My sister can play a little bit of bass.
0: Yeah, yeah.
1: But other than that, yeah, not too sure. Dad's a little bit of a dancer himself, and my sister's a little bit of a dancer, but other than that, not really.
0: Yeah, that's it. So where did it come from for you? You know, obviously, I say this to every young performer. Yeah. You woke up one day and thought, do you know what? I quite fancy having a crack at singing.
1: Yeah, well, I mean, everyone starts in the shower, of course.
0: Of course, yeah.
1: Because everyone sounds good there. But... On my 13th birthday, Dad got me a guitar.
0: Okay.
1: And ever since then, I've just taught myself how to play, how to sing, all different songs I like. And then I started songwriting. I started really songwriting about probably 6 months ago.
0: Yeah.
1: And then that's when my original came out. And then I've got heaps of other unreleased songs that will be planning to be released. So, yeah.
0: So tell us a little bit about, I mean, first of all, you know, the reason you're here is I was impressed with your debut single. It's called Living for Today.
1: Yeah.
0: What is that about? What's the kind of background to that?
1: Yeah, so I was finding myself always trying to balance the different things in life of having fun and then all the life expectations such as work and school and getting good grades and then going to uni, all that kind of stuff. So it's what it's like really like being a teenager. It's like trying to balance all the fun stuff like hanging out with you.
0: Yeah, yeah. Well, of course, I'll take that. Thank you.
1: Yeah, and like going for a surf, hanging out with mates, going to like rodeos, country music festivals, and all that stuff, kind of stuff, and then also saving time to get ready for the future.
0: Yeah, absolutely. Yeah. Okay, well, we're going to hear this song, and it is available on all the regular streaming platforms, Spotify and all the rest, which is great. And we'll ask you about the process of that once we've heard the song. Mm-hmm.

0: today.
1: And what a great message in that song, Tyler Locke. It is called Living for Today. I love the line about don't sweat the small stuff. That was my motto. I say that every time. Hey, guys, let's not sweat the small stuff. Let's deal with important stuff, which is terrific. Very, very impressive. Almost as impressive as the fact you've been selected to attend the Country Music Academy in Tamworth. How good is that?
2: Yeah, that was really good. That was actually in, that was like early July this year. That was really good. I got lots of opportunities to hang out with lots of cool people and write some cool songs. So, yeah.
1: Talking about hanging out with cool people, you were telling me, just to name drop, but just a couple, you got to perform with our very own Jake Whittaker in Gympie.
2: In Gympie, on the back of a red truck in the, I think it was on Polson's Hill. We got to see him. That was awesome.
1: Yeah.
2: He played with the RB Brothers, so that was really cool to see too.
1: And he's just an awesome bloke and a great friend of ours here at 101, which is terrific as well. Obviously, you have ambition. I'm guessing, you know, maybe Nashville down the way or...
2: maybe one day.
1: Yeah. Well, you got to have ambition somewhere. Yeah. What about locally? Do you do a lot of gigs?
2: Yeah, so most, at least once a month, I play at a place called Den Divine in Broad Beach.
1: Yep.
2: Which is, I think they got awarded number one live music venue on the Gold Coast.
1: Wow, that's impressive.
2: So that was a very solid award there. Recently, I went in a competition with that song that I just played. I came third out of the top 10 artists on the Gold Coast. So that was pretty good.
1: That's impressive as well, yeah.
2: Most of the time it's just local pubs and a bit of busking every now and then. Country music festivals. I've got one coming up on the 17th of October, Groundwater Country Music Festival. I'll be playing at Den Divine at 11 a.m. So
1: that nice cheeky plug there. I like that. Yeah. That was very, very good move. obviously, as you've mentioned, you know, you've got very, very good family support.
2: Yeah.
1: What is your kind of fallback? I mean, I know the big dream is to make a living as a performer.
2: Yeah, definitely.
1: Are you studying stuff at the moment?
2: Correct, yes. So I go to King's Christian College down on the coast. I'm in year 11 at the moment, last term of year 11, and then into year 12. So, yeah.
1: So what are you actually studying? What's your...
2: So my plans is to go into health and medicine kind of background.
1: Excellent.
2: So, yeah.
1: Excellent. Oh, well, whatever you do, you're going to make it big, that's for sure. We're going to get you to do another song for us. What are you going to do?
2: Okay, so this next one that I'm playing is all coming from the saying, time flies by when you're having fun.
1: Okay.
2: So I met this person in Tamworth Country Music Festival earlier this year.
1: Yeah.
2: I was literally just sitting on a curb waiting to play my gig because I was playing on Hissy Fit's main stage. So I was waiting to play my gig and this person came up to me and then we ended up hanging out a lot in Tamworth and I just like thought to myself, well, that time went quickly. So that's what this song's all about.
1: Excellent. Well, take it away. See you live on the Monday Morning Show here on 101. Tyler Locke.

0: making his 101 FM debut. I have to ask, Tyler, did you swap numbers?
1: We did.
0: Excellent. Yeah, you see, we love a story like that. We want to, when you come back, you can tell us how things are progressing. So that would be great. Tyler, I predict big things for you. I mean this in a really complimentary way. I didn't expect that voice to come out of you.
1: Yeah.
0: Yeah, and that's in a really good way.
1: You've
0: got the country music style. You've got the feel for it. Obviously, this has come very natural to you.
1: Yeah.
0: I think with your family support, and you've got your head screwed on as well. You know, it's tough. What do you think about maybe putting yourself forward or getting somebody to put you forward for one of the reality shows?
1: I have always thought about that. Big thing with balancing life expectations. I want to try and finish school first and get good grades in that and put my most priority into getting good grades and getting a good ATAR and that kind of stuff.
0: God, you parents listening in the car, they must be very proud of that. That is a statement and a half.
1: I'm pretty sure Mum would like that one.
0: I think she'll love that one, yeah. Excellent work. Tyler, it's been an absolute pleasure having you in the studio today.
1: Thank you very much.
0: You're welcome back here anytime. Keep sending us the songs because
1: Definitely.
0: We'll get them put in our homegrown file.
1: Perfect, thank you
0: very
1: much.
0: And we'll catch you again. Oh, if people want to find out more, where did it get you?
1: So on Spotify, you can find me at Tyler Lock, and on all social media platforms, you can find me at Tyler Lock Music if you want to check me out.
0: Simple as that. And remember where you heard him first, right here on 101.
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0: You are doing very well on the three-word Mondays today. Keep them coming. We're still looking for tips for keeping the little darlings amused during the school holidays. Peter Carey's is still the best three-worder. Tidy your room. Can you do better than that? One more chance, by the way, to win yourself a double pass to the movies, thanks to our sponsor, Event Cinemas. But before we do that, every week we've got one of these.
1: I know a song that gets on everybody's nerves. Everybody's nerves, yes, on everybody's nerves. I know a song that gets on everybody's nerves.

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5: 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If you're

classic from Bachelor Girl here on 101 this morning. Got to say how impressed we all were with Tyler Lott. What a decent young fellow he is. Good parenting, you see. That's what happens when you bring your kids up right. Recently.

25 years in the business, still going strong. Next, McFly. This is 101. One to go to take us up to news time at 11 o'clock. The First Lady of 101, Mrs. B, back in the house at 11:15. And don't forget, Mr. Barrett, yes, Princess Paul, has got a 70s lunchbox.

Here are just some of the songs you'll be hearing in the final hour of the show today. Simply Irresistible. Ah, Mr. Barrett's favourite song, When You Looks in the Mirror. Sings us every morning. Simply Irresistible. There Must Be an Angel playing with my heart.

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It is Mike and the Mechanics, always looking over my shoulder, which is probably a very good thing to do, if truth be told, especially when Mr. Barrett's in the house.

0: of 101. Oh my goodness. If you look up the word drama, it says see First Lady. But not voluntarily.
1: Mm.
0: Morning, Mrs. B.
1: Good morning.
0: Yes. Your fans are asking, how is your health?
1: Oh, isn't that lovely?
0: Isn't that lovely that people care? Nobody's bothered about me that came out of my sick bed to do this show today. Not bothered about that at all. No,
1: you were poorly, though, I have to admit that you were.
0: Oh, yeah.
1: I don't know how you've managed to come in today. But
0: I have no idea either.
1: But then Anne, our lovely accounts lady, had the same thing as she said. She's still tired now.
0: It's the fatigue, yeah.
1: And everybody that's had
0: and it. And Mr. Barrett as well.
1: Yeah, it's the fatigue afterwards. So something nasty out there.
0: There is a lot of nasty stuff out there. But so people are asking, how are you, Mrs. B?
1: Yes, well, I'm a lot better, thank you. Quick update. So went for more tests on the everything was clear. The echo came back with I have leaky heart valves. Apparently I have two. The doctor, my GP, said there's nothing to worry about, but I am going to go and see a cardiologist because he has to check up on that. And the doctor said he'll do a test every year and so, but I think I'll go and see a cardiologist to check that because heart problems are very prominent in my family history, unfortunately. So feeling a bit better. I said to the doctor, would they cause the pain that I had? And he said, no. So I went to a physiotherapist on Saturday. That has helped with some of the pain. She did ask me if I was stressed, which I laughed. So probably a lot of that is stress and that I do run around like a headless chicken.
0: Indeed you do.
1: Which I'm trying not to. So it's a case now of finding out what is causing the pain.
0: And it's not me for once.
1: And it might be muscular. So there's a lot of things it could be, but obviously keep checking the heart. So it's been a fun week.
0: It has been a fun fortnight, really,
1: Fortnight, yeah. Yes. But I am fine, so thank you for asking.
0: And lovely that our listeners
1: care.
0: Yes, don't care about me, but anyway, they care about you, which is fine. Just want to mention, without mentioning the name of the company who's doing it, our bathroom reno, but what a fantastic job they're doing.
1: Yes, it is great. Connor and Jeff, Jeff and Connor.
0: Yeah, Connor is doing the tile. It was just finished the tiling.
1: The tiling. My goodness, doesn't it look different from the
0: 1920s, yes.
1: Oh, my goodness. Yeah. That bathroom was...
0: It was. As Neil Giles would say, in original condition.
1: Original. Yes. So anyway, it looks great. We've not gone for anything fancy, just a decent bath.
0: Yeah.
1: decent tiles. It does look a lot better and they're doing a great job.
0: Yeah.
1: If we haven't got enough going on.
0: Like there's nothing else going on, though. No. But we did manage to, and the first part of this was great. We had a trip to Melbourne because it was my birthday a couple of weeks ago and Mrs. B said, what do you want for your birthday? And I said, well, what do you give me? Because I've got you. I don't need anything else.
1: Aww.
0: Yeah, there you are.
1: Tickets
0: to see the Neil Diamond life story, which was fantastic.
1: And it is coming to Brisbane.
0: Yeah, if you get a chance.
1: In April, May next year.
0: April, March, something like that.
1: If you get a chance.
0: Oh.
1: It's very different.
0: The concept of the show, and it reminds, if you've seen the show Jersey Boys, where it's very much a background story.
1: Yes.
0: But I won't spoil it for you. The way they do it is
1: very
0: genius.
1: Very clever.
0: Very clever. And although the songs are great, it's the story.
1: Behind the song. Neil Diamond, is unfortunately, he's got Parkinson's now, hasn't he? So he had a lot to do with how the story progressed on the show, which I think is really great because it's very personal. And it's really good to see how some of the songs came about.
0: And on the serious side, it opens up the whole topic of, you know, especially with men, dealing with depression.
1: Mental health
0: issues. The fact that he had everything. He was at the absolute top of his game. He was the best-selling artist in America. And yet, he was still suffering from depression.
1: And he
0: said
1: the clouds came in, didn't he?
0: Yeah, and he would come off a gig on an incredible high and then within just a few minutes, an incredible low. But it is a wonderful, wonderful show. And we caught up with the rallies while we were down there.
1: Yes, we did on the Sunday. So
0: we were trying to work out the combined age of my cousins.
1: So your three cousins and their respective partners. I think we got to about 450.
0: Because they're all in their 80s.
1: And they are absolutely remarkable. remarkable, yeah, all of them.
0: I mean, the sharpest tacks, it's just like, wow, okay, there's something to aspire to, but no, it was really, really good. And then what ruined it, not knowing this, that when we went to Melbourne, Victoria was kind of swamped with this virus.
1: Yes, and you unfortunately got it. Well, we were going on a lot of public transport, a plane, train, tram.
0: Automobiles, yes.
1: Which we don't normally do. Because we didn't have a car.
0: Well, let's face it, I don't normally mingle with the great unwashed, do I?
1: So, you know. Anyway, that'll teach you.
0: Yeah, it's like when if we're flying, well, back in the day when we used to fly on business, we didn't have to pay for the tickets. It was the companies that would pay for the tickets. Yeah. And I used to say I'm allergic to turning right when
1: then
0: I get on a plane.
1: Then were the days.
0: Yeah.
1: Then were the days.
0: Think of poor old Georgina and
1: jet lag is...
0: jet lag is just...
1: It does get you.
0: And the older you get, unfortunately, the worse it gets. Yeah.
1: You can't fight it, Georgina. You can't. When you want to go to sleep, go to sleep.
0: Go to sleep. Yes. So I want to apologise for the people that came to the morning movie at Logan Home, expected to see me and Mrs. B.
1: No, we did. We handed it over, didn't we, to Stu and Rita and Glenda.
0: Yeah.
1: I believe they did a wonderful job, and
0: we had
1: 86.
0: Yeah, which is fabulous.
1: I've not asked Rita whether the movie was any good. I will ask her in a
0: moment. No, but it didn't. But anyway, and we absolutely love doing the morning movie.
1: Yes, yes.
0: But I didn't think that any of my regulars would appreciate me giving them the dreaded lurgy anyway.
1: No. I said that. I said you need to stay home and not give anybody the lurgy.
0: Yes, absolutely. Mm. And of course, in between all this, we've had Adam's birthday as well.
1: Yes, Adam's birthday. That was quite funny, wasn't it? He kept telling us stories about his birthday. One very quick story. So Adam works in the city in restorative justice, and he is the boss.
0: He is.
1: He's the big boss this week. Yeah. For 2 weeks, he's taken over the big boss. So it was his birthday on Friday. So, unbeknownst to Adam, they had arranged a cake. So, Adam said, I had half an hour in between appointments. I'd come off a big conference. So, he said, I thought I'd sneak to the toilet and have a little rest. So, as soon as they saw him go to the toilet, they got the cake out, lit the candles, thinking he'll be back in a minute. And slowly, as the candles burnt to almost the holders and Adam hadn't appeared, they were getting quite worried. And all of a sudden, he walked out of the toilet to a round of not sure whether to sing, clap, cheer, laugh. And he said, how am I ever going to get my respect back? He said the candles were nearly burnt down, but they did manage a happy birthday in between laughing.
0: Well, yes.
1: Yes.
0: Poor old Adam.
1: And then we went to Movie World on Saturday.
0: Yeah.
1: And...
0: I didn't go.
1: No, on Friday. It was on Friday.
0: Oh, it was, yes.
1: Yes, Friday. We went to Movie World. His birthday was Thursday at the office. So he forgot his underpants. We'd been swimming with Levi first. He went to get changed. So anyway, that was an exciting day at Movie World.
0: I think that's probably
1: poor Adam.
0: Probably too much information.
1: Poor
0: there,
1: Adam.
0: All. Yes.
1: We like to. It's great, isn't it, when finally you can embarrass your children after all of
0: after all these years.
1: It's wonderful.
0: It's called payback.
1: Just to say, it also I bumped into a few people at the weekend under not so lovely circumstances at a funeral. And saw a lot of people I'd not seen for a very long time. So, hello, Marty, if you're listening. That's really good. He said, I listen to you and Mike on a Monday.
0: Well, he's got excellent taste.
1: So that's three listeners you've got now.
0: Wow. Do you know what? One of these days, I'll be like Paul Barrett and get into double figures.
1: One day. Yeah, not yet.
0: But not today.
1: No.
0: And on that positive note, Mrs. B is departing the building, but worry not. She'll be back next week to do it all over again.
1: Take care. Bye.
2: It's time for Mrs. B. She's had her fun, I do believe. You may be sad she has to go, but Mike can finish her morning show.
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0: That is Dami Im with her version of Roar. Congratulations to Graham Gordon of Slacks Creek. You are the winner today. It was Stevie Wonder, Sir Duke. That was Beat the Intro. Another game of Beat the Intro for you on the Monday Morning Show next week. You don't get more classic than this. There is a house, apparently, according to the animals.
1: There is a house.
0: Told you.
1: In your

Unmistakable. A Hammond keyboard. We love it. Love it. Stand by for your three-word Mondays. They're on the way. You've been very good today. I'm proud of each and every one of you. Some of you even managed to use just three words. I tell you what, I'm bursting with pride right now.

Fleetwood Mac, you make loving fun. If you love your 70s music, stay tuned, because just after 12 midday, Paul Barrett with the 70s Lunchbox here on 101. He'll be playing tunes like this. He's on today between 12 and 3. He's got an action-packed show for you with some of the best music, as always.

0: You may notice a little influence from Earth, Wind & Fire on that song. There is a reason for that. The Motion, singing about the best of my love and the best of your three-word Mondays. You've done us proud today. Thank you very much. Peter Carey started it because he said, I've got a three-word Monday for you. And the theme today was just some tips about keeping the kids amused over the school holidays. And Peter's three-word Monday was tidy your room. Well, nobody beat it. Michelle Bruce says, holiday bubble over. I said, oh, I hope you had a good time. Cheryl has done her spring cleaning. I didn't realise her springs were dirty, but there you are. Well done to you. Michelle has had a great time camping. That is my idea of hell, camping. Not for me at all. Mrs. B has tried to persuade me for many years it's not happening. Denise Stevens is flying home. And she says, holidays end when? Yeah, I know about that. So Sandra Kirkwood is having a lovely lunch today. Good for you. Neil Giles says, Christmas very soon. Yeah, about that. Aldi will be selling Easter eggs in the shop soon. Ronnie Willings, injection in back. Ooh, Ronnie, I really hope that that works out okay for you. David Umney, our UK insomniac, has been to Liverpool, and I said, did you have tea with Penny Lane? She's a lovely girl. I went to school with her. And he said, no, however, I did see the filming of the Beatles story in Liverpool. Wowee. That's impressive. Lejeune is enjoying a 90th birthday celebration. It's not from her. She says the person doesn't look 90 years of age. Linda is enjoying the day, so am I. Well, so far, so good. Georgina said jet lag's a nightmare. Ain't that the truth? Don't fight it. And Gail is doing washing today, and I said it is a perfect drying day, of which Gail agrees with me. So there you are. You've kept us very, very busy this morning. Let's see if we can beat that next week as we have more three-word Mondays and all the usual stuff that you've come to expect on the Monday Morning Show here on 101.
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or Barrett about whatever happened to Men Without Hats. Well, we reckon that they found hats and that was the end of the band, really, truth be told. A 70s lunchbox to be proud of between 12 and 1 today. Charles Costello taking you through the afternoon between 3 and 6. Cyril's on tonight between 6 and 9.

Now, how could I forget to mention Glenn Anderson, who's on tonight between 9 and 12 midnight? So there you are. You've got a full lineup of live and local right here on 101 FM for the rest of today. And would you believe it? No more from me after this one. One of Mrs. B's favourite songs as well. Boyzone on 101. And as I have on my wall, a picture of Mr. Barrett. I use it for dart practice.

0: Ronan Keating going on a huge world tour next year, starting off right here in Australia. Be nice to have him on the show. And that brings the Monday Morning Show to a close, and ah, what a show it's been. A huge thank you to all of our guests this morning, the lovely Olivia and Anya from the Beenleigh Yatla Junior Chamber of Commerce. Fascinating chat with them about everything from the chamber itself to AI and social media. Tyler Locke, an upcoming country music artist. You're going to be hearing more about him. 17 years of age, very talented, great attitude as well. And of course, we had an update from Mrs. B, and thank you for the messages about Mrs. B's health. Normally I'm the pain, but anyway, that's another story. Let Paul Barrett take you through the afternoon. I'll be back on Monday morning next week to do it all over again. Whatever you're doing, keep it right here on 101.
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2: I'm Ron Wilson. The Domestic, Family and Sexual Violence Commissioner has described the past weekend in New South Wales as horrific and heartbreaking. Four separate deaths in the state are all being investigated as domestic violence related. A child is among those who've died in the incidents over the past 48 hours, as well as a woman aged in her 90s. Michaela Cronin says everyone has a responsibility to address domestic violence across Australia.
3: It's not something we're going to solve in any one government's term. This is something that requires long-term investment, action, commitment to action.
2: A man has died after being pulled from the water at a beach in Newcastle. Three men, all aged in their 20s, had to be pulled from the water after getting into trouble at Stockton. Three people drowned in separate incidents across New South Wales over the weekend. Prime Minister Anthony Albanese says tech giants need to do better when it comes to regulating child safety. Following a demonstration in New York of the latest Apple features inspired by Australia's social media regulations, Mr. Albanese stressed that major tech platforms still have significant room for improvement. The push for stronger online safety reforms comes as Australia campaigns for a seat on the UN Security Council.
4: They need to do better, which is why, as I said yesterday, the eSafety Commissioner has already asked for or demanded, in accordance with the law, further information from these companies. They need to do better, quite clearly.
2: Pork barrelling appears to be in full swing in Victoria ahead of the November state election. Premier Ben Carroll has announced $9 million in funding for the regional Victorian hospitality industry if his Labor government is re-elected. The Premier says it will be a targeted investment
5: on regional breweries, regional festivals and bands in regional Victoria. And we saw firsthand when Lenny Kravitz toured Mildura, when you have an international act come and stay, not get back on the plane and go back to where they've come from, it really has a great local impact.
2: The hunt for a shark that fatally attacked a swimmer at Perth Sorrento Beach 3 days ago has ceased, despite the state government's catch and kill order. The Department of Primary Industry says the chances of catching the shark involved in the attack are very slim. 63-year-old swimmer Greg O'Neill was killed just 15 metres from shore. New South Wales is set to become the first state to introduce mandatory recycling for solar panels. There are more than a million rooftop solar systems installed on homes across the state. The government has opened consultation on the proposed scheme and is seeking feedback from industry, recyclers and the community. And more than 32,000 examples of one of Australia's most popular utes have been recalled because the spare wheel is at risk of falling off. According to the recall of the BYD Shark 6 plug-in hybrid ute, incorrect installation could cause the spare wheel to fall off while driving. This is Air National News. In sport, Lions and Hawthorn legend Lee Matthews believes Lachie Neal only has a slim chance of having his one-match ban overturned at the AFL Tribunal tomorrow night. If Neal is suspended, it will rule him out of the AFL Grand Final. Referee decisions are once again in the spotlight following the Newcastle Knights' 12-10 victory over the Warriors in their NRL semi-final at Eden Park. Ashley Klein was showered with beer cans as he walked up the tunnel after full time, with several late calls going the way of the Knights. Warriors coach Andrew Webster says they should have received a penalty for Tyson Frizzell's escort, but they can't blame Klein for the loss. The Knights have advanced to play the Panthers in Sunday's second preliminary final at Accor Stadium. Australia has won its third men's one-dayer in Zimbabwe to clean sweep the series. It went down to the final over, with Nathan Ellis hitting the winning runs for a one-wicket victory. And Nick Dykos could become the first Collingwood Brownlow medalist in 15 years when the 2026 count takes place tonight. Not since Dane Swan in 2011 has a Magpie taken out the league's top honour. Dykos goes into the count as the runaway favourite. Australian Independent Radio News.
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9: Good afternoon, it's Logan Cities 101, continuing sunny with northeasterly winds becoming light again in the evening, a top of 31 still on the way. The fire danger is moderate and that UV alert in effect until 3 this afternoon. Tomorrow, more of the same and a top of 28 for Tuesday. Outside the Marsden Park Shopping Centre right now, 29 degrees.
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0: The afternoon show on a Monday, getting the week underway with the 70s lunchbox right here at Logan City's 101 FM. Thank you very much, Mr. B. He'll be back on deck next Monday morning from 9 with another great morning show for you to enjoy. Some great music, some great content, and a few other bits and pieces to keep you entertained for the remainder of your Monday morning from 9 right here at 101. Back next week as we settle in for the 70s lunchbox between now and 1. There's music from Three Dog Night and Joy to the World, and music from Jimmy Buffett having lunch down in Margaritaville, as you do to kick off a working week. It's Monday. Hope you can stick with us. The 70s lunchbox on your radio through until 1, with music on the way soon from Billy Preston, also Linda Ronstadt, Eric Clapton, Earth, Wind and Fire. Santana tells us about his evil ways. Elvin Bishop, he fooled around and fell in love back in 1976. And Neil Diamond with the Neil Diamond musical coming to Brisbane in the new year. We'll roll Cracklin' Rosie and something from Wild Cherry on the way as well through until 1. The best 70s hits to keep you entertained while you're having lunch this afternoon. After 1, we'll open up the history book to see what has happened today, being the 21st of September. And after 2, we'll open up the birthday book to see who is blowing out the candles today. And if you are, many happy returns from everyone here at 101 and through the afternoon, all the latest in news and weather right here only on 101. And the 70s lunchbox continues next with the soulful sounds of Billy Preston.
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Linda Ronstadt doing her cover of Martha and the Vandellas' Heatwave from the 60s. She had a top 10 hit all over again back in the 70s at Logan City's 101. And we are going to experience a little bit of a heatwave today. Top of 31, they say, in town right now, 29. Let's go back to 1976, 50 years ago. This was a top 10 hit for Elvin Bishop way back when. Fooled around and fell in love.

0: Marley had the original, and Eric Clapton put a fresh coat of paint on it again in 1973. I Shot the Sheriff from Logan City's 101, and we also heard from Linda Ronstadt and Young Elvin fooling around and falling in love, as you do. 29-1 on a hot and sticky Monday afternoon. Fine and sunny is the word, with northeasterly winds becoming light again in the evening. A top of 31 expected on the way through the afternoon. I wonder if we'll get there. We'll have to wait and see. Overnight low tonight of 16, and a top tomorrow for Tuesday of a cooler 28. Outside in Homeview at the moment, we've got 30 degrees. Stu Robertson is in the building as we speak, and he absolutely loves September from Earth, Wind and Fire, along with Bluey. They absolutely, absolutely love it. Okay, so especially for you two blokes, we'll play that next, only on Logan City's 101 with the 70s Lunchbox.
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0: With Mick Jagger on the backing vocals, there's Carly Simon, You're So Vain, from Logan City's 101. If you're spending too much time in front of the mirror in the bathroom at work this afternoon after lunch, that song is for you, looking at yourself in the mirror. Carly Simon, 14 to 1. Latest news on the way again at 1 o'clock. And then after 1, we'll open up the history pages to see what has happened today, being the 21st of September over the last few years. And speaking of September, we also played Earth, Wind and Fire and their song about this month. I played that for Stu Robertson, who is in the building as we speak. He absolutely loves that track. Coming up soon, The Diamond in the Musical Crown, and also Wild Cherry. And we'll throw in some Kansas, hopefully, as well, before the hour is all over. The 70s Lunchbox right here, only on Logan City's 101. It's 13 to 1.
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Well, Cherry back to 76, playing that funky music at Logan City's 101. 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Let's wrap up the 70s lunchbox with Queen right now.

0: Kansas. Carry On, Wayward Son, back to 1976. And Pat Benatar in there as well, back to 85. We belong to Logan City. Good afternoon. It's 101 FM. Thanks for switching us on. We are live and local. It's 1:15 with Paul filling in for Laurie today. I think he's somewhere down in northern New South Wales. I think he said he was heading around the Taree area, but Laurie will be back on air next Monday from midday with the afternoon show here at Logan City's 101. Monday, here we go. We've got a big song back to 93 soon with Faith No More. Joe Cocker and Jennifer Warnes teaming up together. They had an 80s hit. We'll roll that out soon. Taylor Swift with one of her many hits from her recent album, The Life of a Showgirl. Also, the Eagles, They Like to Live Life in the Fast Lane. We'll hear from them before two. And also on your radio before two, we'll open up the history pages to see what has happened today, being the 21st of September over the last few years. And Michael has got another news update for us at 2. And coming up through the afternoon, we'll keep you up to date with all the latest weather as we roll through a Monday afternoon right here at Logan City's 101. Hope you can stick with us.
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Logan City's live and local radio station 101 FM. Back to 1982 from the movie An Officer and a Gentleman. There's Joe Cocker and Jennifer Warnes up where we belong from 101 FM. It's the afternoon show and Paul here, 26 past one. This young lady wasn't even born in 1982. It's Tay Tay from the album Life of a Showgirl. The Fate of Ophelia.

0: As we learn some Shakespeare with Taylor Swift, The Fate of Ophelia from Logan City's 101. Monday afternoon, it's smack bang on 1:30. Michael has got another fresh news update for us at 2. Continuing fine and sunny through the afternoon. Northeasterly winds becoming light again through the evening. Overnight low tonight of 16, a cooler top tomorrow for Tuesday of a sunny 28 on the way. Currently in Bar Scrub, you've got 31, and Peter Carey back on your radio tomorrow morning live and local from 6. Logan City's best way to wake up right here at 101 FM. The battle of the stars this morning was against Linda Ronstadt and Maria Maldare, two great female artists of the 70s and 80s. Who will win tomorrow? Find out with Pete bright and early tomorrow morning from 6 right here at Logan City's 101. We like living life in the fast lane. So do the Eagles. 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

It's a Back to Work Monday with Logan Cities 101 and Paul Barrett for Laurie Calvert this afternoon with the afternoon show on a Monday. It's the 21st of September, and it was on this date in 2020 that Tommy DeVito, the US singer with the Four Seasons, passed away aged 92, sadly due to COVID-19. The iPhone 5 was released here in Australia in 2012. Apple co-founder Steve Wozniak queued all night outside the Apple shop in Brisbane's Chermside Shopping Centre just to buy one. John F. Kennedy Jr. married Carolyn Bessette today in 1996. They were both killed in a plane accident in 1999, along with Kennedy's sister-in-law, Lauren Bessette. And Walter Brennan, the American character actor, passed away aged 80 today, sadly, in 1974. And Jackson Pollock's painting Blue Poles was sold for $2 million today in 1973. And Jimi Hendrix changed the spelling of his first name from J-I-M-M-Y to J-I-M-I on a plane flight to Europe today in 1966.

0: 1 FM. Jimi Hendrix, Foxy Lady. That begs the question, what was he smoking or what was he injecting when he wrote that particular song? You can't say those kinds of things now to a lady. Or probably you might get away with it with your wife or your partner, but now you can't say that to a lady, but back then you could. Jimi Hendrix at Logan Cities 101, 14 to 2, coming up after 2. We'll see who is blowing out the candles today. And Charles Costello in from 3 for your Monday drive home right here at 101. And back in 84, Stevie Wonder had a number one hit with a certain love song, and we'll play that next. And also an all-time Aussie classic from Colin Hay and Men at Work on your radio real soon as well. And speaking of some great Australian music, Cyril Callaghan is on air tonight with Aussie Homegrown. 3 hours of the best Aussie music on the way from 6 tonight with Cyril, only from 101 FM. And as I said, speaking of great Aussie music, we'll have one from Men at Work on the way before 3.
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question is, though, did he reverse the charges? Is he that cheap? Did he reverse the charges when he called to say that he loves you? Stevie Wonder back to 84 from Logan City's 101. It's coming up 5 to 2. Michael's got your news update next at 2 o'clock as we remember John Farnham 40 years ago this year. He released Whispering Jack. And this is one of the iconic singles from that album, You're the Voice, as we wish him well in his new cancer fight. Latest news coming up next. Charles Costello never used to reverse the charges. His pockets are full of money. You can hear it jingling as he walks.

0: to 1983, Colin Hay and Men at Work from their album Cargo. There's Overkill at Logan City's 101. What a great song that was for the guys, and a great album that was as well. One of their best in 83. We also heard from the Fab Four back to 65 with the Moldy Oldie yesterday, and from the soundtrack to Top Gun Maverick, One Republic, getting things underway for the 2 o'clock hour with I Ain't Worried. I ain't worried because Charles Costello, he's in after three for the drive home right here at Logan City's 101. If you see any incidents or accidents out on those roads, you can let us know and be a 101 phone ranger. Call us anytime, 3808 8101, and we'll pass it on. It's Logan City's only live and local drive home with Charles for a Monday right here from 3 on 101 FM. It's a quarter past two. Before three, we'll have a look at who is blowing out the candles today for September 21.
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0: 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Back to 1982. Rod Stewart from the album Tonight I'm Yours. There's Young Turks. I did some Googling and some research on Rod a couple of weeks ago. I didn't think he had so many kids. I knew he had a couple, but I didn't know he had all that meant all those many kids. I tell you what, he can give Richard Wilkins a good run for his money. I tell you what, the old Rodney still, still has a certain something, I suppose you could say. 29 after 2 at Logan City's 101. Coming up before 3, we will have a look at who is blowing out the candles today. Weather-wise, continuing fine and sunny for your Monday afternoon. Northeasterly winds moving light in the evening. Overnight low tonight of 16, a top tomorrow of a cooler 28 Tuesday, and that UV alert in effect before 8:30 tomorrow morning. Currently outside in Slacks Creek, 31 degrees with Logan City's 101, and Charles will have another look at the forecast for you coming up after news with Michael at 3 o'clock here at 101.
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0: Logan City's live and local radio station 101 FM and the afternoon show on a Monday. Paul Barrett making way for Charles Costello with the Monday drive home on the way from three. It's a big day for birthdays today. If you're having yours, happy birthday from everyone here at 101 FM. You are sharing it with that lovely lady there, Faith Hill. She is 59 today, born Audrey Faith Perry today in Mississippi in 1967, the American singer. Her hits include This Kiss, Let Me Let Go, and There You'll Be. And she married country singer Tim McGraw in 1996. Ricky Lake, the American actress and talk show host. She is 58 today, born in New York City in 1968. Liam Gallagher, the UK singer and musician. Liam and his brother Noel are the nucleus of the band Oasis. He is 54 today, born in the UK in 1972. Nicole Richie, the US TV presenter and model and adopted daughter of Lionel Richie. She is 45 today, born in LA in 81. Anna Mears, the Australian track cyclist. She is 43 today, born in Queensland in 1983. Stephen King, the US author. He is 79 today, born in Portland, Maine in 1947. Bill Murray, the US actor. He is 76 today, born in Chicago in 1950. Kevin Rudd, the Australian diplomat and former politician and former Prime Minister of Australia. He is 69 today, born on the Sunshine Coast in 1957. And David Wenham, the legendary Australian actor, he is 61 today, born in Sydney in 65. Happy birthday from everyone here at 101 FM. We hope you have a great day.
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0: The Eurythmics, Don't Mess with the Missionary Man, Whatever You Do. It's coming up 4 to 3. That's it for me. Enjoy the rest of your afternoon and evening. Charles Costello in minutes for the drive home on a Monday. I'll catch up with you again tomorrow afternoon from 3. Have yourself a great evening.
1: Let's go, girl.
0: 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She's making a comeback.

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1: Good afternoon, this is Michael Lynch. Australia is well placed to seize the opportunities ahead, even in an uncertain world. That assurance today from Federal Treasurer Jim Chalmers when delivering this country's seventh intergenerational report. Dr. Chalmers says that over the next 40 years, the economy will be built on renewable energy, critical minerals and AI. He says Australia's natural advantages mean we should be optimistic about the future.
2: Better positioned to benefit from the AI revolution, to succeed in a fragmenting world, to make the most of cleaner and cheaper energy, to manage
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1: All four of Australia's major banks now expect the Reserve Bank to lift the cash rate next week. The ANZ has updated its forecasts, bringing it in line with the other three banks. It also expects the RBA will raise interest rates again at its November meeting. Senior New South Wales police are describing this past weekend as, quote, the worst in recent memory for incidents of domestic violence. This report from Jefferson Shaw.
4: Cyclists in the Blue Mountains discovered three children and a woman suffering stab wounds at Valley Heights. One of the children has died, with all the others in a critical condition. Police are treating the woman as a suspect in the case. Assistant Commissioner Peter McKenna says it's the fourth domestic violence incident in just 48 hours.
5: In my career, is probably the most horrific weekend I can think of.
4: In the other incidents, a grandmother was stabbed to death, allegedly by her grandson at Bondi. A 23-year-old woman was fatally stabbed, allegedly at the hands of a partner at Wagga Wagga. And in the state's north, a 27-year-old man is accused of murdering a 70-year-old woman believed to be his mother. Advocates say more needs to be done to address domestic violence across Australia. Jefferson Shaw, Sydney.
1: Voter support for One Nation shows no sign of waning, with the latest polling showing the party has a 30% share of the primary vote. Labour is 3 points behind the minor party with a 27% share, followed by the coalition with 19%. West Australian motorists are being warned against stopping to pick flowers along a popular stretch of highway. Sarah Patterson explains.
6: The drive from Bunbury to Busselton, south of Perth, has become a very scenic one of late, with colourful native everlasting wildflowers having been planted along the Bussel Highway to improve the local soil quality. The city of Bunbury has also planted the hardy flowers on its road reserves. The problem is people like the flowers so much they've been pulling over to pick bunches of them from the roadside, an activity authorities describe as not only dangerous, but illegal.
1: Qatar's Prime Minister, Sheikh Mohammed Al Thani, says the region needs a framework in which sovereignty is respected. Speaking at the opening of the Qatar Economic Forum's UN General Assembly in New York, he says no state can pose a threat to another. Sheikh Mohammed, who's also his country's foreign minister, has described the economic fallout from the US-Israel war on Iran as an earthquake, with its shockwaves reaching far beyond the borders of the Middle East. This is AIR National News. Australia has posted a 3-0 series clean sweep against Zimbabwe after holding on for a one-wicket win in the third and final one-dayer in Harare. Chasing 272, the Aussies looked to have had it when Josh Inglis was dismissed for a brilliant 103. But Nathan Ellis guided the visitors home with an unbeaten 36, the winning runs coming on the second-to-last ball of the game.
7: And that is it! What a brilliant show of tempo by Nathan Ellis!
1: Lachie Neal is hoping his good record will see his one-game ban for striking Jack Ginnivan overturned. The Brisbane great hasn't been suspended once in his 15-year AFL career. Footy commentator Jimmy Bartel has told Today Neal will be up against recent history to have the ban overturned.
8: It doesn't look good for Lachie Neal. There's been seven players who have been affronted the tribunal on the one-week suspension. Five have accepted their fate. Another two have gone up and tried to challenge it, and they've knocked it down.
1: Nick Dacos, meanwhile, is the heavily backed favourite to take out tonight's Brownlow medal, so much so that Nike has taken out a front page ad in Melbourne's Herald Sun with a picture of the Collingwood star alongside the word inevitable. Manchester City's perfect start to the EPL season continues after a 5-3 win against Sunderland. City now has the maximum possible 15 points. And that's sport on Australian Independent Radio News.
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12: And thanks to Paul for the afternoon show. And Paul, we'll be back with you tomorrow at 3 p.m. to drive you home tomorrow. And we've got a lovely fine afternoon here in Logan City with those light winds and likely to remain that way into the evening. Expecting a mostly sunny day tomorrow. Chance of fog in the north early tomorrow. Slight chance of a shower during the day. Light winds from the southeast. And getting down to around 12 degrees overnight with a maximum tomorrow of 28. That's just a little bit cooler than it has been today. And at 3:06, it's 31 degrees here in Logan City. And that's your news, sport and weather up to date on your radio station, Logan City's 101. Well, without the kiddies at school, traffic should be pretty okay. Let's hope so. Let's find out what's happening.
11: 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Traffic.
13: A few earlier issues on the Pacific Motorway through Holland Park West southbound. We did have a broken down car through there, causing some delay in the outbound directions. Pretty good though. Once you clear there through to Mount Gravatt, then it slows at the merge south in towards Slacks Creek. So expect some delays there. Some school holiday traffic. The Gold Coast run looks all right though. The run through the gateway heavy through from Wynnum Road south to Mount Gravatt Capalaba. You got some kind of delays through that zone. Logan Motorway looking good. Good westbound, no major issues. So just Carroll Park, Ellen Grove onto the Ipswich Motorway. That's that westbound traffic. Eastbound in the afternoon through Heathwood to Parkinson. It's building, but still moving pretty well. Bit of building to go there yet. Need a tyre or wheel upgrade for your vehicle? One place to go. Sponsor Keith for Wheels, 11 Smallwood Street, Underwood. Phone 3841 6244. Keith for Wheels. They'll keep you moving. It's Jay. More go traffic in 30 minutes.
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0: And the late, great Renee Geyer there, doing a very upbeat version of the Lee Michaels track from the early 70s. Renee Geyer did that track, her version of it, in 1981. Do you know what I mean? Before that, we had London Beat, and in there, Elton John and Dua Lipa with the Lockdown, part of the Lockdown set. A terrific set of tunes that Elton John did. I think, was it 2021? Might have been 2022. Anyhow, a whole lot of great duets, including that one. You're on Logan City 101. You're with Charles Costello. Great to be with you for another Monday afternoon drive home. And I'm going to have a high standard to match Paul's show. Wasn't it great? And I was rocking along there a few times. Jimi Hendrix, wow, on the afternoon show. Terrific stuff. But I've got your company till 6 o'clock. And, of course, as in other Monday afternoons, we're going to have our Hour of Power from 5 to 6. All 80s from 5 to 6 this evening as part of the drive show on Logan City's 101.
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0: the incredible voice of Alex Chilton, who'd only just turned 17 when he did that recording, believe it or not. Alex Chilton, who had the world of pop music open in front of him, but it all sort of fell apart a bit after the Box Tops broke up. He went on to form a group called Big Star, which did some great things, but they weren't commercially successful. And sadly, Alex Chilton sort of faded from view, but that's amazing voice. He did some terrific stuff with the Box Tops, including that one. Before that, Marcia Hines and You, back to 1976, and the Bee Gees. And I play that specially, well, partly for myself. I don't need any excuse to play Bee Gees Alone, which I think is one of their better songs, but that's personal opinion. But however I played it, a special hello to Rita and Lizzie, who work out in the office here of a Monday, and they particularly like that track too. Speaking of No Excuse Needed, I'm going to play an ABBA double coming up soon. An ABBA double on Monday afternoon? Well, because today marks 2 years since the death of Roger Palm. So who's Roger Palm? He was the Swedish session musician for certainly the lion's share of ABBA's big hits throughout the 70s. So I'm going to feature, as a tribute to Roger Palm, I'm going to feature an ABBA double coming up very soon.
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7: Afternoon runners at Bilderness, looking pretty good. No major issues. It was a broken down car southbound towards the Goldie at 8 Mile Plains. As that traffic starts to build on us, we head towards the peak hour run. Miles Platting Road, Runcorn, Rochdale and Mansfield, some earlier congestion also starting to build on us. Always around now, we get that Park Ridge section getting a little busier. You're coming through Park Ridge Road, around Clark Road, between there and Chambers Flat, and the afternoon run home through Kingston Road and Logan Lee Road, starting to both build in the southbound direction. Once you get across the Logan River, it looks much, much better. 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Phone 3841 6244. Keep for Wheels. I'll keep you moving. It's Jay. More go traffic in 30 minutes.

0: Monday Rock and Chemistry. Before that, an ABBA double to commemorate the second anniversary of session drummer for ABBA called Roger Palm, who played on those two hits you heard, Mamma Mia and Take a Chance on Me, and lots of their other big hits as well. And you're with Charles Costello. This is The Drive Show. I'm here till 6 p.m, including that final hour tonight when we're going to have 80s. Nothing but 80s from 5 to 6 on The Drive Show tonight on Logan City's 101.
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0: what it is that the government suggests.
1: The New South Wales opposition leader is questioning the need for another domestic violence awareness campaign after three women and a child were killed in four separate incidents. The Minns government is considering a campaign to promote the idea that domestic violence is not a private matter, but one for all of society to tackle. The Prime Minister is in New York preparing to state Australia's case for a seat on the United Nations Security Council, which it's not held since 2013. But Director of Strategic Analysis Australia, Michael Shoebridge, says he's yet to be convinced of the benefits of Australia having a seat at that table.
2: If the UN was important a while ago, it's almost toothless now. And so we'll be paying tens of millions of dollars in direct costs to campaign for this seat on the UN Security Council, and it's not clear that we'll get anything for it besides a bit of kudos for the Prime Minister.
1: More than 32,000 examples of one of Australia's most popular utes has been recalled because the spare wheel is at risk of falling off. According to the recall of the BYD Shark 6 plug-in hybrid ute, incorrect installation could cause the spare wheel to fall off while driving. In other news, Google has identified its first known AI hacking incidents, where its Gemini AI model gained unauthorized internet access and hacked three websites during testing before stopping itself. In our showbiz news, stars from across the globe have honoured John Farnham in a special tribute concert in Melbourne, with Keith Urban and Jimmy Barnes among many performers. Celine Dion sang You're the Voice live from Paris, while Coldplay singer Chris Martin surprised the crowd with a song dedicated to John.
3: Oh, thank you, John. Oh, thank you, John. One day we'll all be gone. But the thing about John Farnham's songs is they'll keep living on.
1: John Farnham was unable to attend the concert because of a recent decline in his health, which has left him on permanent oxygen and needing a wheelchair. This is AIR National News. Referee decisions are once again under a cloud following the Newcastle Knights' 12-10 victory over the Warriors in their NRL semi-final at Eden Park yesterday. Ashley Klein was showered with beer cans as he walked up the tunnel after full time, with several late calls going in favour of the Knights. Warriors coach Andrew Webster says the Knights should have received a penalty for Tyson Frizzell's escort, but they can't blame Klein for the loss. The Knights now play the Panthers in Sunday's second preliminary final in Sydney. The Dockers, meanwhile, are gearing up for a massive AFL Grand Final week. They take on the Brisbane Lions at the MCG on Saturday in what will be the club's second ever Grand Final appearance. Forward Patrick Voss says the buzz around the club is so exciting.
4: A massive occasion and so much work's gone into it. And yeah, such an exciting week and so much build up. Yeah, for the AFL Grand Final. So yeah, it's only sort of just sunk in that we're actually going to be playing in it. So yeah, there's a great buzz and great vibe around the group at the moment.
1: Meantime, Collingwood star Nick Dacos goes into this evening's Brownlow medal count as the runaway favourite. The champion midfielder is such a heavy favourite that even the AFL's head of football, Greg Swan, has declared he'll win. In tennis, Australia has defeated Poland 3-1 in their Davis Cup group tie in Brisbane, securing a place in the qualifiers. And that's sport on Australian Independent Radio News.
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8: And it's a lovely fine afternoon here in Logan City and across the southeast with those light winds. Looking ahead, expecting a mostly sunny day tomorrow. Chance of early fog in the north. Slight chance of a shower during the day and light winds from the southeast. Getting down to around 12 degrees overnight with a maximum tomorrow of 28. And that sun protection recommendation is kicking in at 8:20 in the morning. And at 6 minutes past four, it's 30 degrees here in Logan City, and that's the news, sport and weather. 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
9: Problems for Monday afternoon at Mount Gravatt East Creek Road, a multi-vehicle accident westbound towards Mount Gravatt. That's Creek Road. That might start to get a little heavier on us, certainly to Logan Central from the heart of Brisbane. It's going to take about 34 minutes. Not too bad with school holidays on. A little slow southbound through Slacks Creek. Getting off as soon as you can, hitting Ewing Road will be the quickest option. Still heavy south towards the merge at 8 Mile Plains and both directions around Logan Home as well. A little heavy for the Pacific Motorway. Watch out for that run through westbound on the Logan Motorway, Carroll Park, Ellen Grove. That's starting to get heavier. And then the other direction, Heathwood, Parkinson. Not too bad through Regent's Park, but it is building. It's Jay. That's the latest traffic. But if you need a tyre or wheel upgrade for your vehicle, one place to go. Sponsor, Keith for Wheels, 11 Smallwood Street, Underwood. Phone 3841 6244. Keith for Wheels. They'll keep you moving. Update in 30 minutes.
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0: And rounding out an Australasian triple play, Amy Shark there with a great little track called Sway My Way. Before that, Marty Roan, Mean Pair of Jeans, and we all wear those, haven't worn them for 50 years or more. And Jenny Morris opened it with Break in the Weather, and we don't look like we're going to get a break in the weather. It looks like it's going to be pretty much the same story, although there were showers predicted later in the week, but we haven't seen much of them, have we, lately? Speaking of Aussie music, Cyril is in Studio B getting ready for a great 3 hours of Aussie music, Aussie homegrown, from 6 o'clock to 9 o'clock tonight. And I've got another little feature coming up now. I know that Paul does his birthday call there between 2:30 and 3:00. And this is called This Day in Musical History, 21st of September. And I found three interesting tracks to fit into that. I won't go into a long explanation of why I'm playing them. But there's one from the 80s, one from the 70s, and one from the 60s. All have something to do with this day, 21st of September, across those decades. But that's coming up next here on Logan Cities 101.
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0: And didn't she just? She socked it to us all. Sock it to you was a big phrase around 1968, but that one really socked it to us back in 1968, reached number one on this day, 21st of February. What am I talking about? February. 21st of September. Yeah, there were years going fast enough. In 1968, Jenny C. Reilly. Before that, Money for Nothing, which reached number one this week in 1985. And I didn't realise until I was doing a little bit of research for this show that the I Want My MTV was sung by guest singer Sting. Yes, Sting appeared on that Dire Straits hit from 1985. And in the middle there, back to 1974, on this day in 1974, Carl Douglas reached number one in the UK with Kung Fu Fighting. And I'm reminded of that little T-shirt that says, surely not everyone was Kung Fu Fighting. But it was still pretty popular around that time, hence number one for that track. So there we are. So three songs that have something in common with this date, 21st of September. You're on Logan Cities 101, you're Charles Costello. We've got 80s hour going from 5 till 6, but in the meantime, we've got a traffic call coming up very soon.
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7: Watch out if you're travelling outbound through Woolloongabba, Ipswich Road, a multi-vehicle accident. There's a lane blocked southbound if you're heading towards Maruka from the Gabba. It's going to start to get quite busy through there as well. It's already been heavy out through the Pacific Motorway through to Greenslopes. Earlier, broken down car there. A lot of that's easing pretty quickly though. Catching up with itself through Springwood South and Slacks Creek, and that holiday traffic coming back from the Gold Coast is pretty thick there this afternoon. Watch out if you're heading on the Logan Motorway. The worst part of it is just getting towards the Ipswich Motorway through Carroll Park and Ellen Grove, and a little bit through Heathwood. Calavale traffic to Illawena Street starting to build. In fact, well, after you clear Honeysuckle Way, it clears up pretty quick. And that southbound commute rather bunched together to Green Road on the Mount Lindsay Highway southbound. Need a tyre or wheel upgrade for your vehicle? One place to go. Sponsor Keith for Wheels, 11 Smallwood Street, Underwood. Phone 3841 6244. Keith for Wheels. They'll keep you moving. It's Jay. More go traffic in 30 minutes.

and Super Brisbane Group Day, Shepherd, and Cyril and I were just having a little chat about Shepherd and... And Super Brisbane Group Day, Shepherd, and Cyril and I were just having a little chat about Shepherd.

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1: Hello, I'm Peter Carey. Australia's economic growth over the next four decades is expected to be its slowest since World War II. The Treasurer has handed down the latest intergenerational report, warning the number of deaths will soon outpace births. Annual GDP growth is also expected to drop from an average of 3% down to 2%. Jim Chalmers says the nation faces an uncertain future.
2: The world is becoming more dangerous, more unpredictable, more unequal, and more divided. And these aren't just individual threads, they're part of a bigger fraying of that intergenerational promise of better times.
1: All four of Australia's major banks now expect the Reserve Bank to hike the cash rate next week. The ANZ has updated its forecasts, bringing it in line with the other three banks. It also expects the RBA will raise interest rates again at its November meeting. Former Immigration Minister Philip Ruddock believes immigration needs to be a standalone portfolio. It's currently wrapped up in the Home Affairs Department. The Albanese government is under pressure to address soaring migration numbers as infrastructure struggles to cope. Mr. Ruddock says both sides of the political aisle have failed to manage the issue properly.
3: And in my view, the quicker we move back to having essentially an immigration portfolio with the responsibilities for immigration with one minister, the better it will be.
1: New South Wales police say there is no known history of domestic violence in any of the four incidents which took place in New South Wales in a matter of days. Three women were fatally stabbed, allegedly, by male relatives in separate incidents in the space of 10 hours. Detectives say a stabbing in the Blue Mountains, which killed one child and seriously injured two others, is also being treated as suspected family violence. Deputy Commissioner Peter McKenna says police are doing what they can to address what is a whole-of-society issue.
4: You can call, we will get you to the right referrals and services, but we want to help people. We don't want to see something like this, which in my career is probably the most horrific weekend I can think of.
1: The Queensland Premier is refusing to share the costs of the Brisbane 2032 Olympic and Paralympic venues. Queenslanders are being kept in the dark about all costs, including the price of shifting the Gabba wicket to Victoria Park. While David Crisafulli won't reveal how much the relocation would cost, he did confirm it falls within the $7.1 billion funding. And finally, there are renewed calls to axe the grand final Friday public holiday, with no Victorian teams making the decider this year. Business leaders say the holiday is costly to the state, with touring fans unable to access services. Sally Curtin, CEO of the Victorian Chamber of Commerce and Industry, says it needs to be reconsidered.
5: We're just saying let's stop and check. Is this serving Victorians well? The cost, I think there was a PwC report back in 2024 that costs the economic, lost economic output is over $500 million. And we surveyed members back in 2018 and that found that three quarters choose to close rather than trade, and those who do open report a loss.
1: This is Air National News. Geelong Premiership player Rhys Stanley has announced his retirement from AFL football. Dennis O'Kane reports.
6: It's been a roller coaster football career for the 35-year-old from Bury in South Australia's Riverland, starting in the AFL with the Saints before moving on to the Cats. Stanley arrived at Geelong ahead of the 2015 season and went on to play 172 of his 230 games in Cats colours, including a flag in 2022. He certainly was a selfless Cat while being sidelined from the seniors this year. He turned his attention to nurturing the likes of teammates Mitch Edwards and Toby Conway.
1: To the NRL, and plenty of eyes will be on the fitness of Roosters halfback Sam Walker this week, ahead of Friday night's preliminary final against the Dolphins in Brisbane. The Queensland Origin 7 expects to return from injury following an incredibly quick recovery from ankle surgery. Roosters legend Brad Fittler has told Nine it provides a huge boost to the Roosters' chances.
7: There seems to be good news around Sam Walker. A little halfback, looks like he should be coming back. It'll literally be less than a month after having an operation for syndesmosis, so that'll be pretty tricky alone just playing with the pain of that.
1: Australian Independent Radio News.
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12: And we've got a lovely late fine afternoon here in Logan City and across the southeast with those light winds. Looking ahead, expecting a mostly sunny day tomorrow. Chance of early fog in the north. Slight chance of a shower during the day after that. And light winds from the southeast, getting down to around 12 degrees overnight, with a maximum tomorrow of 28. And that sun protection recommendation kicking in at 20 past 8 in the morning. And at 6 minutes past 5, it's dropped down quite a bit in the last hour, down to 26 degrees here in Logan City. And that's your news, sport and weather up to date on your radio station, Logan City's 101. 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
13: Ipswich Road, Woolloongabba, multi-vehicle accident. Some lanes blocked northbound towards the city. That's the second accident there this afternoon, so a bit of trouble there. From Greenslopes through towards Bethania this afternoon, it's going to take you about 43 minutes. The heaviest spot through Springwood Slacks Creek, and then through Waterford West, there's a little bit of traffic as well. But if you can get off the Pacific Motorway as early as you can, it'd probably be a good idea. A fair few cars coming back from the Goldie as well, just for that run through Yatala in both directions. It's heavier. Regent's Park, yeah, I think it's eased a little bit through Browns Plains and that run to Green Road, so that's going better. Need a tyre or wheel upgrade for your vehicle? One place to go. Sponsor Keith for Wheels, 11 Smallwood Street, Underwood. Phone 3841 6244. Keith for Wheels, I'll keep you moving. It's Jay Moore Go Traffic in 30 minutes.
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0: And the Thompson Twins closing off the first half hour of our 80s hour with Hold Me Now, back to 1984. Before that, we heard from the Fine Young Cannibals, Sam Brown, the DeBarge family, and Kate Bush, with some very relevant words of encouragement there alongside Peter Gabriel. A very touching little song. I don't think I've played that on this program, but a great little song from 1987, Peter Gabriel and Kate Bush. You're on Logan City's 101, you're with Charles Costello. 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I go through till 6 o'clock. And after 6 o'clock, Cyril will be with you to play 3 hours of Aussie Homegrown here on Logan City's 101.
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5: Well, Monday afternoon and that run through Logan Central, looking pretty good at this afternoon's commute. Both directions of the Pacific Motorway, Springwood, Daisy Hill, north and south. It's probably going to happen over the next couple of weeks in holidays. And earlier issues on the Pacific Motorway back through Green Slopes have cleared. The gateway looks heaps better, north and southbound, so that's much better news. Even through Callanvale through towards Nottingham Drive in the outbound direction, fine. And the heaviest section of the Logan Motorway is westbound, Carroll Park, Ellen Grove, trying to get onto the Ipswich Motorway, still a difficult run, even in school holidays. Need a tyre or wheel upgrade for your vehicle? Only one place to go. Sponsor Keith for Wheels, 11 Smallwood Street, Underwood. Phone 3841 6244. Keith for Wheels, they'll keep you moving. It's Jay Moore. Go traffic in 30 minutes.
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And I'm going to be walking like, well, maybe not an Egyptian, but I'll be walking out of here very soon. Thanks for your company this afternoon for the last 3 hours, and stay tuned. We'll do it all again next Monday. Meanwhile, Cyril will take you on after 6 o'clock with the Aussie Homegrown program. So have a great night. Talk to you again on Wednesday afternoon as well.

0: Well, good evening and welcome to the Aussie Homegrown Show for this week. I'm Cyril Callaghan. I'm sitting in for Darren Schaefer. He'll be back again next week. But I've got a few Johnny Farnham, John Farnham it is now, songs to play. I'm going to play one at the beginning of each quarter in this first hour, and then we'll give it a little rest after that. I've got plenty more music to go. But, of course, with the bad news of John, that's everyone's a little bit uptight about it, and we're all wishing him all the very, very best and playing a lot of his music, that is for sure. You're on Logan Cities 101. This is the Homegrown Show, and I'm Cyril Callaghan. And the next John Farnham come up is number one, is one.
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0: And that was Mississippi with King of the World, and that was probably their biggest song, that one. Meryl Bainbridge before that with a song called Mouth. I've heard that one a couple of times, and not too bad. The one before that was called 911, She Called My Name, and it's sung by Sean Marshall. I have never heard it before. I was looking through the computer here for some music to play tonight, and I thought, oh well, I tried it out on the whatever you call it, the preamble, and it sounded okay, but it's a bit scratchy. It's a bit scratchy when you use the sound check. And we opened up with John Farnham again, and the song was called One. After the break, we'll go right back to his very first song, and it's called, of course, you know what it's called. Sadie, the cleaning lady. He doesn't like that song. He said that he didn't want to hear that one anymore. That was quite a few years ago. But I think the people, the oldies, like to hear it again. That's where he started from, way back there in the 60s.
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0: What a great voice that young lady's got. That's Dammy M, and it's her version of The Sound of Silence. There's so many versions of that song out and about now, but that's one of the better ones of it. Birds of Tokyo before that with Good Lord, Young Blood, Five Seconds of Summer, and Johnny Farnham, Sadie, The Cleaning Lady. One more Johnny Farnham one coming up tonight after the messages. It seemed like a good idea. That was at the time.
1: Community Action.
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0: I'm sure we've all got some bad habits, that is for sure. And that was Billy Fields there giving you that one. And our John Farnham song for this hour was Seems Like a Good Idea at the Time. Well, that's all the John Farnham we've got for tonight, but we've got plenty more music coming for you up after the news here on Logan Cities 101. And what have we got coming? Digby Richards will be the next song. Oh, no, it won't. 1927 will be the next song. But right now, it's news time.
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2: Hello, I'm Peter Carey. Australia's economic growth over the next four decades is expected to be its slowest since World War II. The Treasurer has handed down the latest intergenerational report, warning the number of deaths will soon outpace births. Annual GDP growth is also expected to drop from an average of 3% down to 2%. Jim Chalmers says the nation faces an uncertain future.
3: The world is becoming more dangerous, more unpredictable, more unequal, and more divided. And these aren't just individual threads, they're part of a bigger fraying of that intergenerational promise of better times.
2: All four of Australia's major banks now expect the Reserve Bank to hike the cash rate next week. The ANZ has updated its forecasts, bringing it in line with the other three banks. It also expects the RBA will raise interest rates again at its November meeting. Former Immigration Minister Philip Ruddock believes immigration needs to be a standalone portfolio. It's currently wrapped up in the Home Affairs Department. The Albanese government is under pressure to address soaring migration numbers as infrastructure struggles to cope. Mr. Ruddock says both sides of the political aisle have failed to manage the issue properly.
4: And in my view, the quicker we move back to having essentially an immigration portfolio with the responsibilities for immigration, with one minister, the better it will be.
2: New South Wales police say there is no known history of domestic violence in any of the four incidents which took place in New South Wales in a matter of days. Three women were fatally stabbed, allegedly, by male relatives in separate incidents in the space of 10 hours. Detectives say a stabbing in the Blue Mountains, which killed one child and seriously injured two others, is also being treated as suspected family violence. Deputy Commissioner Peter McKenna says police are doing what they can to address what is a whole-of-society issue.
5: You can call. We will get you to the right referrals and services, but we want to help people. We don't want to see something like this, which in my career is probably the most horrific weekend I can think of.
2: The Queensland Premier is refusing to share the costs of the Brisbane 2032 Olympic and Paralympic venues. Queenslanders are being kept in the dark about all costs, including the price of shifting the Gabba wicket to Victoria Park. While David Crisafulli won't reveal how much the relocation would cost, he did confirm it falls within the $7.1 billion funding. And finally, there are renewed calls to axe the grand final Friday public holiday, with no Victorian teams making the decider this year. Business leaders say the holiday is costly to the state, with touring fans unable to access services. Sally Curtin, CEO of the Victorian Chamber of Commerce and Industry, says it needs to be reconsidered.
6: We're just saying let's stop and check. Is this serving Victorians well? The cost, I think there was a PwC report back in 2024 that costs the lost economic output is over $500 million. And we surveyed members back in 2018, and that found that three quarters choose to close rather than trade, and those who do open report a loss.
2: This is Air National News.
7: At the Air Sports Desk, hello, I'm Leonie Kay. To NBL, and all eyes will be on Taran Armstrong tonight as Tasmania's prodigy runs out in front of his home fans for the first time. It's arguably the biggest signing in the club's history to have their star guard return and lead from the front. If the pre-season is anything to go by, Armstrong looks primed and ready to take on more responsibility and get the Jack Jumpers back in the mix. The South East Melbourne Phoenix will again be without Nathan Sobey, but after Saturday's performance in Perth, their confidence will be sky high. Tip-off will be later this hour. To AFL and the Brisbane Lions and Fremantle Dockers have begun their AFL Grand Final preparations. Chris Fagan's men will push for a premiership three-peat in their fourth consecutive Grand Final appearance. Former Geelong star Jimmy Bartel says it will be a standout match to watch.
8: Right, they're going to be talking about one of the greatest sides we've seen winning three premierships in a row for the last four Grand Finals with the Lions, or Fremantle winning their first ever premiership in the history of their club. So there's going to be a great story either way.
7: Meanwhile, the AFL's top player will be honoured tonight at the Brownlow Medal. Collingwood's Nick Dacos is favourite. And in tennis news, Australia has defeated Poland 3-1 in their Davis Cup group tie in Brisbane, securing a place in the qualifiers. They'll next be in action in a home and away tie in February. Australian Independent Radio News.
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0: Slight chance of showers tonight with a south-south-easterly wind. Overnight temperature 13 degrees with a maximum tomorrow of 27 degrees. The UV index 8, which is the very high range. The sun protection is recommended between 8:20 and 2:50. And at 6 minutes after 7, it is 21 degrees here in Logan City. You're tuned to Homegrown Hits with Cyril Callaghan through until 9 tonight.
11: Sometimes it's about getting away. Sometimes it's about having fun. And sometimes it's about getting you through the day. But mostly, it's about feeling good. Your favorite songs are right here.

0: The sun ain't gonna shine anymore. That was Doug Parkinson, and before that we had a little piece of peace from Digby Richards, and 1927. That's when I think of you. Nice rocker, that one, isn't it? And well, Digby Richards and Doug Parkinson, they've both left the building. Both great entertainers in their day, that's for sure. And Digby Richards got that smooth little voice, hasn't he? And anyhow, we've got the memories. We've got them here on in the computer, and I've got them on CD. So it's all good. We've got a couple of messages coming up, and then Flying Circus, Flash in the Pan, Graham Chapman and Hans Poulsen.
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0: Great little song there. It's one of the songs that I just don't get sick of listening to by Hans Poulsen, Boom Shalalalo. And Graham Chapman, Gee, I'm Gonna Miss You. And Flash in the Pan, well, that was a band formed in 1976 by Harry Vander and George Young. Big names in the songwriting and producing field. And the Hayride with the Flying Circus opened up our little bracket here. Now it's 25 minutes to 8, and that means I'm running late. What's new? Johnny Young, Kylie Minogue, Little River Band, Barry Crockett, up next.
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0: always on them. Excuse me. Our Little River Band with Curiosity Killed the Cat, Locomotion from Kylie Minogue, and Johnny Young and Company with Step Back. You're on Logan City's 101. It is 13 minutes to 8. We'll have the next news bulletin for you at 8 o'clock. We'll get back into the music now, the mixtures, the monitors, Normie Rowe and New Dream.
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0: Nice and easy, that's how I like it. My aim is to please your girl from the Executives. The Dingo's Way Out West, and one of my favourites from our own Brisbane group, Shepherd. It's called Coming Home. I was talking to Charles about it tonight, just before he left, and we both reckon that Shepherd Coming Home is all about Fortitude Valley in the early days, before they started to clean it up and it become a nightclub centre. Anyhow, that's a bit of chit-chat. Enough chit-chat. We've got Amy Shark, Bev Harold, Daniel Boone, Daryl Braithwaite coming up after the messages.
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So you hold my hand, and there's a man next to you with a killer view of New York. And somehow you managed to get me talking too much. Yeah, there's a rhythm.

0: Carol Braithwaite there with the You're My World, the old Cilla Black song. Daniel Boone with Beautiful Sunday. What am I doing here with you, Bev Harrell? And Amy Shark with All Loved Up. It's right on 8:30. We've got the news coming up at 9 o'clock. After the news, you've got Glenn Anderson tonight. He's transferred his Tuesday night program to Monday night. So you've got the same old music that he usually plays, just on a different night of the week, that's all. You're all freshed up after the weekend, so you can stay right through till the end of it. But great music coming your way right through until midnight tonight here on Logan Cities 101. Buddy England, Mental as Anything, Jenny Morris, Nick Cave and Kylie Minogue, all coming up next.
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0: I love that song. It's a great song, but you don't want to go listening to the words. The words put you right off it if you listen to it. I think it's about killing someone, but it's got great music to it. Jenny Morris, A Break in the Weather, Just Like Romeo and Juliet, Mental as Anything. That's the updated version for the 70s or the 80s, and the Moving Man, Buddy England. Well, you're on Logan Cities 101. It's just 14 minutes to 9. We've got Glenn Anderson coming along after the 9 o'clock news, and he'll take you right through until midnight tonight. So get ready for some great music here on Logan Cities 101.
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0: Cliff Richard with Summer Holiday. They're coming up soon, aren't they? These days are getting warmer and warmer. Dr. Hook before that with Sexy Eyes, and Diana Ross with My Old Piano. Good evening and welcome to the Night Shift program. You're with Glenn Anderson. I'll be here until 12 midnight. And there's some really great tunes coming. Monday does not change the music at all. Still have our surfing little pieces and all that beautiful old-time music. And we've also got the tribute or the little song for the truckies that are out there just after about 10:15 or 10:30, I think. So stay tuned. We keep going and enjoy the music.
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0: Thelma Houston with Don't Leave Me This Way. And for all the lovers of Johnny Rivers, a little special song for you all, Summer Rain. The Bellamy Brothers before that with Let Your Love Flow, and Vicky Carr, It Must Be Him. Yeah. Anyway, just a little note, I found some new, or a couple of new surfing tunes, which I thought would make your night. If it doesn't, well, it certainly will. And they're on about, next one's coming up, the Venturas with Lullaby of the Leaves. Actually, it sounded a bit sort of, what would you say, treesy with leaves, but it is about surfing, so that's the Venturas. And coming up after the 10 o'clock, in the 10 o'clock mid-session, will be Superstocks, and that's Surf Route 101. And the last one on the last hour is a surprise.
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0: Jimmy Durante, what a beautiful old song that is, As Time Goes By. Actually, it was released in 1964, although I would have thought that he would have recorded that a little bit earlier. And before him was The Drifters, There Goes My Baby. Twinkle, what I didn't believe that was actually a person, but it was. That's not the song, that's the artist. Twinkle, and the song was Terry. Jimmy Cliff with, what did Jimmy Cliff sing? Wonderful World, Beautiful People. And the Venturas with Lullaby of the Leaves. That's our first surfing tune for tonight. And the music continues on this great radio station, which is, of course, Logan City's 101.
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0: A beautiful old song from Roy Orbison, Too Soon to Know. Tony Shepperton before that with A Million Drums, Nitty Gritty Dirt Band and Mr. Bojangles, Sandy Shaw with Puppet on a String, and Gilbert O'Sullivan started that little bracket with What's in a Kiss. We could have a big story about that one, couldn't we?
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0: Good evening. Logan City's weather for Tuesday, the 22nd of September, goodness, is partly cloudy. The chance of fog in the north in the early morning with a slight chance of a shower from late morning. Overnight temperature falling to 13 with the daytime temperature reaching 27. And the UV index is predicted to be very high. And at 3 minutes past the hour of 10 p.m, it is sitting on still 19 degrees.
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0: Nancy Sinatra with Lee Hazelwood and Some Velvet Morning. Before that was Neil Diamond with his Suleiman. Just in case you wanted to know, I'm going to tell you anyway, the female vocalist singing backup to Neil was Linda Press, and she sang that little section right at the very end, or the final part of the song. And of course our first little tune for the night was Bill Medley and Jennifer Warnes with I've Had the Time of My Life, that from the 1987 classic Dirty Dancing. And that's the piece that plays right at the end when Patrick and Jennifer perform their unforgettable lift. If you ever want to watch the show, skip all the other stuff. That was just there. But the lift at the end was really worth seeing.
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1: We just heard Neil Diamond with Barbara Streisand and Do Don't Bring Me Flowers Anymore. Sue Thompson before that with James, Hold the Ladder Steady. Charlie Pride with Is Anyone Going to San Antone? And The Zombies, Time of the Season. Good evening and welcome to the second hour of the Night Shift program. You're with Glenn Anderson and I'll be here until 12 midnight. So settle back and just enjoy some of the really great tunes that you're about to hear.
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0: A great little singer, isn't he? Slim Dusty with Mechanized Swaggy. Just a little song for all those truckies out there. Thank you so very much for the great work you do. And before that was Zagger and Evans with In the Year 2525. Dolly Parton with Jolene. And the second of our surfing tunes tonight, Superstocks, with the song Route or Surf Route 101. 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

0: That was the great Elvis Presley with Good Luck Charm Hanging on My Arm. And that was the backing vocal there was by Gordon Stoker, the guy with the deep voice. Dusty Springfield before that with Anyone Who Had a Heart. Glenn Campbell and Rhinestone Cowboy. And, of course, Bertie Higgins with Candle Dancer. 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
0: Good evening. Logan City's weather for Tuesday tomorrow, the 22nd of September, is partly cloudy. The chance of fog in the north in the early morning and a slight chance of a shower from the late morning. Overnight temperature falling to 13 with the daytime temperature reaching 27. UV index is predicted to be very high. And at 1 minute past the hour of 11 p.m, it is sitting on 17 degrees now on Logan City's 101.
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0: But great singers, aren't they? Peter, Paul and Mary with Puff the Magic Dragon. Before that was Elton John and Kiki D and Don't Go Breaking My Heart, Terence Trent D'Arby, Sign Your Name. Good evening and welcome to the last hour of the Night Shift program for this Monday, or for tonight, and you're with Glenn Anderson, who will be with you until 12 midnight. And there's still plenty of memories left, so do not move the dial until after midnight at least. And, well, actually, if you're going to stay after midnight, then keep staying with us. But you mustn't go to sleep before midnight. Anyway, enjoy the memories and enjoy all these beautiful songs. And thank you all for joining us.
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0: I'd like to say thanks to a friend who just reminded me today is September the 21st. So, of course, what song goes best with that date? Earth, Wind and Fire with September. Thank you so very much. Lou Rolls before that with Lady Love, The McCoys and Hang On, Snoopy. Jody Miller, He's So Fine, and Johnny Tillotson started that little group with Rhythm of the Rain. And the music continues on this great radio station, of course, which is Radio Station Logan Cities 101.
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0: Tommy Rowe with Hooray for Hazel. Debbie Reynolds with Tammy. Searchers, Don't Throw Your Love Away. The Four Tops, Ain't No Woman Like the One I've Got. And the Safaris with the last of our three surf songs. Little bit of a new one, haven't played that one before. I Wanna Take a Trip to the Islands.
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For all those Greek people that are sitting in their houses and wherever they are, that song was just for you. Kasia Epstein with The Star of Mykonos. Before that, Johnny Mathers, A Wonderful Day Like Today, which it certainly was. And the Travelling Wilburys with their little tribute, Handel with Care. Good evening, time for me to go. Thank you for letting me join you. It has been a great show. Thank you so much. I've enjoyed playing the music. I hope you've enjoyed listening to it. Anyway, may I wish you a safe and fantastic week. And please, please take care. And thank you to all our listeners for tuning in to Logan Cities 101. And thank you to those listeners who left their likes, loves and comments on our Facebook page. May you all be safe and just keep an eye out and don't make mistakes, which we all do. Anyway, I'm going to say goodnight with The Seekers, of course featuring Judith Durham in Love is Kind, Love is Wine.

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0: great song can last a lifetime. But so can the fallout from one dumb decision on the road. Hey there, it's Leo Sayer here for Rad. If someone causes a crash due to drink driving or being high or being distracted, it'll follow them and everyone they hurt for the rest of their lives. 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
0: Well, baby, I went down and got it for you.

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1: Good morning, I'm

0: Harrison. Australia's population will continue to get older and grow more slowly, increasing pressure on the nation's finances. Nelson Scott reports.
1: The Treasurer has delivered the nation's seventh intergenerational report, offering a glimpse into how Australia will look in 40 years. The budget will remain in deficit, and productivity growth will be heavily reliant on a rapid rollout of AI. Jim Chalmers is confident Australia will be able to overcome global challenges.
2: Find opportunity and security in all of this uncertainty.
1: The report also forecasts Australia's population will continue to age, with deaths outnumbering births for the first time. Andrew McKellar from the Chamber of Commerce and Industry says migrants will be crucial in filling skill shortages.
3: We can't stick our head in the sand. We have to face up to those economic realities.
1: The opposition has accused Labor of massaging the numbers for political gain. Nelson Scott, Canberra.
0: A Senate inquiry has recommended control of the 000 system be taken out of telcos' hands and managed by a national authority. It's one of 11 recommendations made in the report, which was sparked by last year's deadly Optus outage. The committee also recommends domestic roaming be mandatory in the event of a major outage. Tech expert Charlie Brown says domestic roaming currently only occurs when telcos have made a deal.
4: It's when your SIM card with your inside your phone goes to an area where your network is not available and your phone connects to an available network that your current provider has an agreement with.
0: All big four banks are now predicting the Reserve Bank to hike the cash rate next week. Monthly mortgage repayments could be going up more than $100 if the RBA increases the cash rate next Tuesday. Canstar Data Insights Director Sally Tindall says this may not be the last rise for the year.
5: That's one in September and one after the November meeting. And all the other big bank economic teams are saying the risk lies with that scenario, that we could end up at Christmas time with the highest cash rate setting we've seen since the GFC. That's since 2008.
0: Queenslanders will be left in the dark on how much Olympic and Paralympic venues will cost for the 2032 Games. Comes as the state government announced the Gabba wicket will be transported into Brisbane Stadium after the Games. Premier David Crisafulli says the event would not be delivered for the $7.1 billion as promised if costs were revealed.
6: We're not giving contractors a leg up. We're not telling them we've allocated this for this and this for that, because I've seen how that model works. And you only have to look at every project that's been delivered in this state for the last 10 years. None of them have been done on budget.
0: And 42% of people surveyed in a national poll say they have either been targeted or been a victim of cybercrime in the past 5 years. The offences were dominated by financial scams, data breaches and hacking. This year's AIR National News. It's been a record-setting night at the Brownlow Medal, with Nick Dacos finally winning the game's most prestigious award. Jack Fenwick reports.
7: Dacos clinching the Brownlow with three rounds to spare, the 23-year-old polling a perfect 3 votes in 13 of 22 games played and polling in 18. Dacos accumulating 47 votes, the most in history, eclipsing Patrick Cripps' record of 45 set in 2024. The moment surreal for the Magpie.
8: Yeah, I can't believe I'm a Brownlow medalist, to be honest.
7: Dacos finishing 11 votes ahead of Cat Bailey Smith. Jack Fenwick reporting.
0: The Roosters are backing Sam Walker to make a rapid return from ankle surgery in Friday night's NRL prelim final. The star halfback's tipped to take on the Dolphins less than a month after a serious syndesmosis injury. Teammate Victor Radley says Walker will be fine.
9: To be honest, I think he will be kind of 100% fit. I feel like I've done a syndesmosis as well, and the surgeries they do now are pretty amazing. And, you know, during that game, I feel like he'll be fine, and I think it'll be more after the game, he'll pull up sore.
0: And in the NBL, the Tasmanian Jack Chubbers have come from 16 points down to win their opening match of the season against Southeast Melbourne Phoenix, 96-91. Australian Independent Radio News.
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13: Well, I can tell you that we do have some weather for you today. Maybe a bit of fog about as well at the moment. 28 degrees, the forecast top today. A wee bit cooler than yesterday. 11.5 in town at the moment. Winds will pick up in the middle of the day, but hopefully they'll light up by the evening. We have a moderate fire danger warning today and sun protection recommended between 8.20 and 2.50 this afternoon, with that UV index predicted to reach a very high 8.
12: 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Traffic.
14: Morning, everybody. Into the Tuesday run, looking through from Logan Central. We're travelling well. Woodridge, a little bit heavier through Parkinson if you're travelling westbound already, trying to make your way through. A little bit slower in that run through towards the Ipswich Motorway is looking clear so far. No issues there yet. From Logan home, just northbound, trying to get through to Slacks Creek, starting to build already. There's an earlier issue already just coming through on the gateway at Belmont. That was southbound. There's a broken down car, just in case you're heading in that direction, but I think that's been cleared in the last 15 minutes as well, looking better. Need a tyre or wheel upgrade for your vehicle? Only one place to go. 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Phone 3841 6244. Keith for Wheels, I'll keep you moving. It's Jay Moore Go Traffic in 30 minutes.
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Good morning and welcome to The Breakfast Show on this Tuesday morning with Peter Carey, with you up until, 9 o'clock this morning on this 22nd day of September. We've got more of the biggest hits and greatest memories coming up in just a few moments. 6:30, we'll look at the news headlines. Very, very shortly, we'll let you know about the two songs in today's Battle of the Stars. Right now, let's get back to the music with Kim Wilde.

0: You may recall, I think it was about a week or two ago, we played her dad's song in our Battle of the Stars. Remember, we took a trip to Abergavenny, the little market town in Wales, with Marty. That was her daughter Kim. Keep me hanging on. It's 16 minutes after 6. We won't let you hang on too much longer about our Battle of the Stars. It's coming up next.
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0: Well, this morning we're going to continue our trip around the planet, but we're going to go back to the States. There was a band back in the 70s. I think they only had maybe one or two very moderate hits, but they did hit the charts with this particular song. So, in the A corner.
12: I heard my

Mama cried the night that Chicago died with Paper Lace. And we've pitted Paper Lace up against one of our great country singers from a few years ago. Passed away, gosh, it must be over 25, 30 years now, but left us with the legacy of some great songs, including this one.

no. Oh, yes, indeed. I used to dig Digby Richards and New York City. So that's the battle for today between Paper Lace, The Night Chicago Died, and Digby Richards with New York City. Simply go to our Facebook page, and in about an hour and a half from now, the song with the most love gets a spin right here during Tuesday Brekkie on Logan City's 101.

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1: In news headlines, I'm Lee Harrison. Making news today, Australia's Prime Ministers joined more than a dozen world leaders who've issued an urgent plea for global guardrails on AI. The signatories, including Anthony Albanese, warned the growth of the technology could outpace our ability to manage the emerging risks. Business groups argue that a well-designed migration policy is vital to offsetting an ageing population. The latest intergenerational report says life expectancy will reach 86 for men and nearly 90 for women. One person's been charged after an 11-year-old boy was shot in the face in Sydney's northwest. It's understood five other people were in the home when the boy was injured at Norwest. Flights have been thrown into chaos in the United States after a communication error affecting air traffic control systems. New York, Boston, and Philadelphia have been the most heavily affected. The issue is being blamed on a problem with a fibre cable. In air sport, Collingwood superstar Nick Dacos has finally won a Brownlow medal, picking up a record 47 votes, 11 clear of Geelong's Bailey Smith. And in rugby league, the Roosters are backing Sam Walker to make a rapid return from ankle surgery in Friday night's preliminary final. These stories and more today. This is Air News.
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5: Building traffic from the Logan Motorway exit northbound. If you're travelling through to Slacks Creek, expect that to be a little slow. But from Kingston in towards the heart of Brisbane, they're going to take you about 32 minutes. A little bit slower as well up through Mount Gravatt now. Shouldn't be as bad during the school holidays. That run towards the Gold Coast looking fairly good as well. No major issues there. Down towards Helensvale, an earlier problem. But look, everything moving okay there. Parkinson, Logan Motorway westbound building. Through Regent's Park, the usual spot to Frederick Street in the northbound direction. A few roadworks as well if you're coming through northbound. So watch out prior to Station Road. That's Kingston Road, the northbound direction. A little slower through there this morning. Again, northbound, citybound. Need a tyre or wheel upgrade for your vehicle? Only one place to go. 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Phone 3841 6244. Keith for Wheels. I'll keep you moving. It's Jay. More go traffic in 30 minutes.
6: 12 degrees in town at the moment. Heading for a top today of 28 degrees. A little bit of fog early this morning. Burning off to a mostly sunny day today. Winds picking up in the middle of the day, but they will lighten up by tonight. That fire danger today, moderate. And for hump day tomorrow, quick peak, 14 to 25. And maybe a shower or two.

Putting more music into your breakfast. This is Logan City's 101, 1927, the great Australian band. And speaking about great Australian bands...

0: Ah, there we go, an Aussie trifecta on this Tuesday morning. It's just turned 6:45 on Logan City's 101. If you're a 6:30 riser and you haven't heard about our Battle of the Stars for today, stay with us. The two songs coming up shortly.
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6: 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Here.

We continue our trip around the planet. Today we're back to the States, two of the big cities over there. Firstly, to Chicago with Paper Lace,

So D.B. Richards up against Paper Lace. That's your choice this morning in our Battle of the Stars. And the winner will be announced in about 60 minutes on Logan City's 101.

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1: Good morning, I'm Lee Harrison. Australia's Prime Minister has joined more than a dozen world leaders who've issued an urgent plea for global guardrails on AI. The signatories, including Anthony Albanese, warn the growth of the technology could outpace our ability to manage the emerging risks. The leaders have stressed it's vital the technology remain under human direction, oversight and control. Business groups argue that a well-designed migration policy is vital to offset an ageing population. The latest intergenerational report says life expectancy will reach 86 for men and nearly 90 for women, but it also warns that by the 2060s,

0: deaths will outnumber births, shrinking the youth workforce. Andrew McCallough from the Chamber of Commerce and Industry says immigrants will have to fill critical roles.
1: A well-designed, sustainable migration program that's focused on plugging the skills gaps that we have in the economy is going to be an important part of our strategy going forward. We can't ignore that. We have to face up to those economic realities.
0: One person's been charged after an 11-year-old boy was shot in the face in Sydney's northwest. It's understood five other people were in the home when the boy was injured at Norwest. A teenager's been charged with concealing a serious indictable offence, while two other 18-year-olds have been released pending further inquiries. Superintendent Naomi Moore says the boy was taken to hospital in a critical condition.
2: The mother is with the child at the moment. She is as distressed as any parent would be about what she is dealing with at the moment. It is an absolute tragic situation.
0: Aged care providers, advocates and families will front today's Senate inquiry looking into the Commonwealth Supported Home Program. The program, which helps older people with shopping, transport and meals, has been extended until 2029. Shadow Minister for Health and Aged Care Anne Rustin says the inquiry is expected to hear serious concerns.
3: We will be hearing from providers who are struggling to implement some really defective reforms that have been pushed on them by the government, but we'll also be hearing from older Australians who are having to pay more for less because these reforms just have not been considered properly.
0: In other news, at least 75 jobs are at risk at a leading children's cancer and women's health institute. The 66-year-old Hudson Institute of Medical Research is preparing to merge with Monash University. Flights have been thrown into chaos in the US after a communication error affecting air traffic control systems. New York, Boston and Philadelphia have been the most heavily affected, the issues being blamed on a problem with a fibre cable. And almost 2 million people have been told to evacuate as a powerful typhoon packing sustained winds of 130 kilometres an hour batters Tokyo. This is Air National News. The finish might have been dramatic, but the Tassie Jack Jumpers got the reward for turning the tables on the southeast Melbourne Phoenix in the second half, coming from 16 points down to open their NBL campaign, winning 96-91. Leonie Kay reports.
4: Southeast Melbourne Phoenix took control in the third quarter with 28 points and 13 from Angus Glover to go into half-time leading 52-38 after a 16-point lead. But the Jack Jumpers came out firing with 36 points, then kept it up for the eventual 5-point win, outscoring the Phoenix 58-39 in the second half. The Jack Jumpers now have the short turnaround to head straight to Cairns to take on the Taipans on Wednesday night, while the Phoenix are back in Melbourne for a throwdown with Melbourne United on Thursday. Leonie Kay, Air Sport.
0: The NRL's fairy tale team, the Knights, have returned at Newcastle after their stunning win over the Warriors. Last year's wooden spooners are now preparing to take on heavyweights the Panthers in a prelim final on Sunday. Knights forward Dylan Lucas says his side were always confident of making the final four.
5: We've had that belief all year, but I suppose everyone else just has it now, and I'm just excited for the group and I'm super proud of the boys over the last few weeks.
0: And Collingwood superstar Nick Daicos has finally won a Brownlow medal, picking up a record 47 votes, 11 clear of Geelong's Bailey Smith. Australian Independent Radio News.
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9: Bureau tells us we're in for a mostly sunny day today with a top temperature of 28 degrees, 13 degrees in town at the moment. The winds are going to pick up to about 25k in the middle of the day, then 10 to southeasterlies to about 20k in the late evening. Today's fire danger warning is moderate, and that sun protection is still recommended between 20 past 8 and 10 to 3 this afternoon. The UV index predicted to reach a very high 8.
8: 101 FM. Traffic.
10: Morning, everybody. The commute inbound looking fairly clear. No major issues for the Logan Motorway. Just watch out through Larapinta. There was a broken down car westbound towards Ipswich Motorway, so that's going to slow traffic up a little bit through there, but it's still moving pretty well. In fact, from Bean Lee north in towards Mount Gravatt, it's going to take you about 39 minutes at the moment. Pretty slow up through Mount Gravatt itself and that section from the Hyperdome through to Slacks Creek northbound. That's pretty heavy this morning as it grows. Carroll Park, Ellen Grove getting a little bit busier through the roadwork zone and patchy up through Regent's Park, Frederick Street, and then on towards Browns Plains a little slower as well. 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Only one place to go. 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Phone 3841 6244. Keith for Wheels, I'll keep you moving. It's Jay, more go traffic in 30 minutes.
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take it out of the Tuesday Brekkie Show here on Logan Cities 101. More about our Battle of the Stars if you've just greeted us for this 22nd day of September. I'll tell you more about the battle very, very shortly. We'll have the first edition of our Queensland News coming up at 7:30. Right now, though, let's go back to more of the biggest hits and greatest memories on your More Music Breakfast.

0: how'd he pluck those strings? Eric Clapton this morning. As we change the world, it's 15 minutes after 7 right now in Logan City's 101. The battle song's next.
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All right, folks, that's the battle for today. Paper Lace in the Night Chicago Died, and Digby Richards, New York City, in brackets, Send My Baby Home. And at 90 minutes after 7, all you need do is go to our Facebook page and let me know which of the two you would like to hear. And the winner comes up in about 30 minutes on Logan's 101.

Ah, yes, he's just done the moonwalk to the kitchen and back to make a nice hot cuppa to take me up to the news this morning. MJ on 101. Let's just cool things down as we take you up to the news with the Eagles.

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1: This is ANU's Queensland. I'm Lee Harrison. Communities in the Southern Downs were under evacuation orders for several hours overnight due to a large bushfire. A Leave Now alert was issued at Nundubbamere and surrounds at just after 6:30 last night before being lifted around 9 o'clock. An advice warning remains in place this morning, authorities saying the fire could burn for days. Meanwhile, a local fire ban's in place across the state's northwest, impacting Richmond, Flinders and McKinlay local government areas. The ban prohibits all open fires and suspends existing permits, with authorities warning conditions are favourable for bushfires to ignite and spread quickly. It's expected to remain in place until Sunday night. A lucky escape for passengers on a runaway bus in Brisbane yesterday. Steve Barker explains.
2: The Courier Mail reports the incident occurred around 4 p.m. on Ipswich Road in Woolloongabba after the driver suffered a medical episode. Police say he lost control of the vehicle. The bus has left a trail of destruction through a south side street, smashing into power poles and several parked cars before hitting a brick wall. Amazingly, no one was injured and the driver was taken to hospital in a stable condition. Steve Barker, Air News.
1: A woman is due to face court today, one of two people charged over the alleged serious assault of a baby boy in Warwick. The infant was taken to Warwick Base Hospital in January last year in a life-threatening condition with significant injuries. A 33-year-old man known to the child is also charged. He faced court last week. Britain's national broadcaster has been accused of misrepresenting the crocodile danger for the Rockhampton Olympic site. With more on that story, Peter Jones.
3: It turns out footage published by the BBC of crocodiles supposedly lurking in Rocky's Olympic and Paralympic venue was actually filmed 3,500 kilometres away in Western Australia.
4: A river home to 500 crocodiles has been chosen as an Olympic rowing venue.
3: The video appeared to show a saltwater croc lurking in the water and has been viewed more than 87,000 times. However, footage credits reveal it was filmed in King Sound in Western Australia, the same distance from Rockhampton as London is from the Nile River in Egypt. Queensland Senator Matt Canavan says he's surprised the BBC didn't report that the city was infested with drop bears as well. While crocodiles are occasionally sighted in the Fitzroy River, there's no record of a human being attacked. Peter Jones, Air News.
1: To sport now, the Dolphins will be looking to punch their ticket to the NRL Grand Final on Friday night. A win against the Roosters at Suncorp Stadium would cement a maiden grand final appearance for the Finns in just their fourth season. Chief Executive Terry Reader says the expansion side's success is no accident.
5: You're only as good as the people around you. From day one, we made sure we brought the right people in on the field, but also off the field too, with the way our club operates and how we do things. It has a lot to do with the people, and that's probably the best advice for any expansion team. You've got to make sure you get people that are good at what they do, know what they're doing.
1: After three near misses, Collingwood star Nick Dacos has won AFL's Brownlow Medal as the competition's best player. He won by a record-equalling margin of 11 votes ahead of Bailey Smith and Marcus Pontempelli. This is Air News Queensland.
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9: Earlier issue through Logan Motorway at Larapinta westbound has managed to clear, so that's better news through. That's a broken down car. In fact, Logan Motorway looks pretty good in the westbound direction. A little bit slower if you're making your way through Ellen Grove and the Carroll Park region. Pacific Motorway this morning, heavy from the Logan Motorway exit all the way through to Slacks Creek. Expect heaviest delays around the Hyperdome. Clear that, and then again from Mount Gravatt on towards Holland Park. So it's a fairly solid run, even in the school holiday time. That run at this stage on the gateway from the Stretton stretch towards Mount Gravatt, Capalaba Road, some kind of delay northbound. Carrotwatha, a few roadworks about Wembley Road, but around Ewing Road, it's still moving pretty freely. Need a tyre or wheel upgrade for your vehicle? Only one place to go. That is sponsor Keith Four Wheels, 11 Smallwood Street, Underwood. Phone 3841 6244. Keith Four Wheels, they'll keep you moving. It's Jay Moore Go Traffic in 30 minutes.
10: On your Jay, thank you so much. 28 degrees expected top today in the city. 19.3 at the moment, so mercury is certainly on the rise. That fog should have burned off by now, giving way to a sunny day today. The winds will pick up in the middle of the day, but they will lighten up by the evening. And today's fire danger is moderate.

0: It's almost 16 minutes to 8 on Mogan City's 101 on this Tuesday morning. And if you haven't voted yet and you'd like to vote for the song in the Battle of the Stars today, simply go to our Facebook page and let me know which of the two songs you would most like to hear. The choice today is between Digby Richards' New York City, in brackets, Send My Baby Home, or Paper Lace, Back to the 70s and the Night Chicago Died. That's your choice this morning. Let me know which of the two you'd most like to hear.
1: Community Action.
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1: Well, the battle today was between the night Chicago died by Paper Lace and New York City, in brackets, Send My Baby Home by Digby Richards. So to Shane, Sharon and Ian, commiserations with you because Digby did not win this morning, which is a shame because I like that song. But all the folks who voted for Paper Lace, here's your winning song this morning.

And as the sun rises tomorrow, to be sure, we'll have another Battle of the Stars for you then. And once again, congratulations to all the folks who voted for Paper Lace, and commiserations to all we Digby Richards fans this morning.

0: a critical condition. Multiple roads were closed in the area, causing traffic chaos. It's the latest serious e-scooter incident after Brodie Rieger died while commuting to work in July. The 36-year-old, who worked at Amiga Foods at Hindmarsh, died after his scooter collided with a truck at Salisbury.
1: The coalition's expected to float a plan to allow Australians to use superannuation as collateral for a mortgage. The proposal is under consideration but hasn't been formally adopted by the opposition. People wouldn't be able to draw the funds directly from their super account under the plan. Research has revealed a major knowledge gap for Australians regarding our native wildlife. Analysis from the Invasive Species Council shows roughly one in four don't know bandicoots only call Australia home, and one in three for quolls. Rewilding manager Rob Brewster says there needs to be greater pride in our wildlife.
2: One of our ideas is to have on our birth certificates a totem animal assigned to people when they're born, so they can indeed have something that connects them to a species in their local region.
1: In other news, almost 2 million people are under evacuation orders as a typhoon batters a number of prefectures in Japan. Japan's emergency services had warned of an imminent threat to life, but several warnings have now been downgraded. And flights have been thrown into chaos in the US after a communication error affecting air traffic control systems. New York, Boston and Philadelphia have been the most heavily affected. This is Air National News. Collingwood superstar Nick Dacos has finally claimed his first Brownlow medal with a record-breaking 47 votes. The 23-year-old edged out Geelong's Bailey Smith, who polled 36, and Bulldog Marcus Bontempelli with 34. Dacos kicking off his speech by thanking his partner, Arlette.
3: You offer me such great perspective with what you do with work every single day, and also uni studies, and you make me realise what really matters in the world. I have a tough day and pretty quickly come home, and I'm quite levelled out because what you do, you have such a great impact, and I'm so lucky to have you in my corner, so thank you.
1: The Dolphins are soaking up the atmosphere ahead of Friday's NRL preliminary final against the Roosters. The club held an open training session yesterday with fans piling into Redcliffe for a glimpse of their heroes. Finn star Hamiso Tabuai-Fidow has told Fox it's a special week.
4: Obviously come out here and train in front of our fans and the community. It's obviously a special feeling for the club and for us boys as well. And to see the turnout now, it's pretty cool.
1: Under pressure, FIFA President Gianni Infantino is proposing an external review of how football's international governing body operates and says he's open to reform. And the Diamonds will this morning announce their playing squad for this year's Constellation Cup. Australian Independent Radio News.
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7: 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Weather.
8: It's currently 21 degrees. We're heading for a top today of 28. A mostly sunny Tuesday. The winds are going to pick up though in the middle of the day. And 10 southeasterly is about 20k later on this afternoon. Today's fire danger moderate, and that sun protection recommended between 20 past 8 and about 10 to 3 this afternoon. And a quick peek at your hump day tomorrow. Oop, a shower or two. 14 up to 25 degrees.
7: 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Traffic.
9: Morning, everybody. That movement of traffic so far this morning through Oxley, Ipswich Road, earlier accident managing to clear. Logan Motorway through Larapinta looks better after that broken down car moved. Still heavy through Heathwood. If you're making your way through in the other direction, that's going to be either eastbound a little slower. Westbound traffic looks okay so far this morning through on the Logan Motorway. From Slacks Creek, you're banking back past the Logan Motorway exit northbound. So that's probably heavier than usual in the Gateway Stretton through to Mount Gravatt Capella Bar Road. Also for school holidays from Mount Gravatt to Holland Park, really heavy this morning as well. Calabar looks fairly nice. You run through Acacia Ridge and Beaudesert Roads. There's a lot less traffic through there. And the usual stuff through Logan Lee Road, although a little lighter than usual. Need a tyre or wheel upgrade for your vehicle? Only one place to go. Sponsor Keith for Wheels, 11 Smallwood Street, Underwood. Phone 3841 6244. Keith for Wheels. I'll keep you moving. It's Jay Moore Go Traffic in 30 minutes.
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birthdays on this 22nd day of September. Also, some of the events that took place on this date. This week, more Queensland news coming up at 8:30, but right now, let's go back to more of the biggest hits and greatest memories with Starbuck here at Logan Cities 101.

0: There we have Starbuck and Moonlight Feels Pretty Good, and the sunlight feels pretty good today, although it's not going to be quite as warm as yesterday. By golly, summer came a bit early yesterday, didn't it? Wow. But yes, today we're expecting a top today of, what, 28 degrees? 22 in town at the moment, but we'll recheck that weather for you along with the latest code traffic at 8:30 with the Queensland News Bulletin as well.
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Today is the 22nd day of September, and it's your birthday today from all the crew here at Logan Cities 101. Have a wonderful day today. You're sharing your birthday with Debbie Boone, who was born in New Jersey. She's 70 years of age today. What I didn't realise is that back in 1970, she gave her Grammy to rival Stephen Bishop, who missed out with his song On and On, and Debbie won the Grammy for You Light Up My Life. There's a little bit of history for you. Nick Cave is celebrating his 69th birthday today. Andrea Bocelli was born in Tuscany in Italy. He's 68. US rock singer and guitarist Joan Jett is 66. 65 today is Chachi, Fonzie's cousin from Happy Days fame. Scott Baio was born in the Brooklyn area. He's 65 today. A couple of soccer players of renown. Ronaldo is 50 and Harry Kuehl is 48. And celebrating her 36th birthday today, Australian singer Amy Shepherd. She's part of the Queensland band Shepherd, along with her sister Emma, brother George. Of course, back in 2015, had a monstrous hit with this.

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1: This is ANU's Queensland. I'm Lee Harrison. Communities in the Southern Downs were under evacuation orders for several hours overnight due to a large bushfire. A Leave Now alert was issued at Nundubbamere and surrounds at just after 6:30 last night before being lifted around 9 o'clock. An advice warning remains in place this morning, authorities saying the fire could burn for days. Meanwhile, a local fire ban's in place across the state's northwest, impacting Richmond, Flinders and McKinlay local government areas. The ban prohibits all open fires and suspends existing permits, with authorities warning conditions are favourable for bushfires to ignite and spread quickly. It's expected to remain in place until Sunday night. A lucky escape for passengers on a runaway bus in Brisbane yesterday. Steve Barker explains.
2: The Courier Mail reports the incident occurred around 4 p.m. on Ipswich Road in Woolloongabba after the driver suffered a medical episode. Police say he lost control of the vehicle. The bus has left a trail of destruction through a south side street, smashing into power poles and several parked cars before hitting a brick wall. Amazingly, no one was injured and the driver was taken to hospital in a stable condition. Steve Barker, Air News.
1: A woman is due to face court today, one of two people charged over the alleged serious assault of a baby boy in Warwick. The infant was taken to Warwick Base Hospital in January last year in a life-threatening condition with significant injuries. A 33-year-old man known to the child is also charged. He faced court last week. Britain's national broadcaster has been accused of misrepresenting the crocodile danger for the Rockhampton Olympic site. With more on that story, Peter Jones.
3: It turns out footage published by the BBC of crocodiles supposedly lurking in Rocky's Olympic and Paralympic venue was actually filmed 3,500 kilometres away in Western Australia.
4: A river home to 500 crocodiles has been chosen as an Olympic rowing venue.
3: The video appeared to show a saltwater croc lurking in the water and has been viewed more than 87,000 times. However, footage credits reveal it was filmed in King Sound in Western Australia, the same distance from Rockhampton as London is from the Nile River in Egypt. Queensland Senator Matt Canavan says he's surprised the BBC didn't report that the city was infested with drop bears as well. While crocodiles are occasionally sighted in the Fitzroy River, there's no record of a human being attacked. Peter Jones, Air News.
1: To sport now, the Dolphins will be looking to punch their ticket to the NRL Grand Final on Friday night. A win against the Roosters at Suncorp Stadium would cement a maiden grand final appearance for the Finns in just their fourth season. Chief Executive Terry Reader says the expansion side's success is no accident.
5: You're only as good as the people around you. From day one, we made sure we brought the right people in on the field, but also off the field too, with the way our club operates and how we do things. It has a lot to do with the people, and that's probably the best advice for any expansion team. You've got to make sure you get people that are good at what they do, know what they're doing.
1: After three near misses, Collingwood star Nick Dacos has won AFL's Brownlow Medal as the competition's best player. He won by a record-equalling margin of 11 votes ahead of Bailey Smith and Marcus Pontempelli. This is Air News Queensland.
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10: Still heavy traffic if you're trying to make your way through the Logan Motorway, coming through the back of Forest Lake, Heathwood, Parkinson bound. Earlier, broken down car slowing up the Logan Motorway heading towards the Mount Lindsay Highway. Expect delays there. The other direction is okay. Still heavy from nearly the Hyperdome through towards Slacks Creek in the northbound direction, the merge, and then from Mount Gravatt to Palabar Road, pretty much all the way through towards the Riverside Expressway, so some kind of delay in there. We're seeing a little bit more reprieve around Callumvale, Boaters at Road. Road, Acacia Ridge traffic, and even through Kingston, Woodridge and into Slacks Creek, reasonably good. That late surge through Park Ridge, a little bit slower, Chambers Flat Road to Coplick Road in the northbound direction as well. Need a tyre or wheel upgrade for your vehicle? Only one place to go. Sponsor Keith for Wheels, 11 Smallwood Street, Underwood. Phone 3841 6244. Keith for Wheels. They'll keep you moving. It's Jay. More go traffic in 30 minutes.
7: It's 23.5 degrees in town at the moment as we head for a top today of 28 degrees. A mostly sunny Tuesday. Pretty windy in the middle of the day, but lightening up by the evening. Moderate fire danger, and then some protection recommended between now and 10 to 3 this afternoon. Weekday.

Paul McCartney and Wings, Flying High, as we listen to what the man said. At 20 minutes to 9 on Logan Cities 101, I'm Peter Carey. I'll be handing over to Caroline Woodman, who'll be joining you from Studio A today. Caroline's got another great program coming up between 9 and midday. Molly's back between 12 and 3. Molly was telling me that he's playing some songs that, well, back in the day, they were considered rather risque. He'll be letting us know more about those during the 70s lunchbox today between 12 and 1. And, of course, he continues between 12 and 3. Paul Barrett will be driving you home this afternoon with all the latest Go traffic between 3 and 6 tonight. Bob Ballantyne is back with Easy Hits After Dark. And Jesse's coming back tonight on The Late Shift right here on Logan Cities 101.

0: Alana Miles with that Black Velvet. It's a quarter to nine right now here on Logan Cities 101.
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0: So many amazing events took place on this date, the 22nd of September, in years long gone. 1888, the National Geographic, the official magazine of the National Geographic Society, was first published in the US. Musically, 1955, Bill Haley and the Comets recorded Rock a Beatin' Boogie and R.O.C.K. 1966, the Supremes recorded I Hear a Symphony. Charlie's Angels began on US TV on this date back in 1976. Savage Garden won a record 10 ARIA Awards in 1997. Elton John's tribute to Princess Diana, Candle in the Wind, 97. Goodbye, England's Rose, was released in Australia in 1997. It went on to become the biggest selling single of all time. A national day of mourning occurred in Australia for Queen Elizabeth II, with a public holiday and a national memorial service at Parliament House in Canberra in 2022. And it was on this date back in 1975 that the Little River Band released their debut single. The song was written by B. Birtles. Are you a little curious to know what the song

Well, there we have the Tuesday edition of the Brekkie Show, just about... Well, there we have the Tuesday edition of the Brekkie Show, just about done and dusted.

0: involved in even more collisions. After colliding with a bus at Airport West, police moved in. The man resisted officers and was taken into custody after being tasered. The 29-year-old was taken to hospital where he remains under police guard. No other injuries have been reported. Anyone with CCTV or dash cam of the incidents is urged to contact Crime Stoppers. Kiara Parker, Melbourne.
1: A plan to allow Australians to use their superannuation as collateral for a mortgage is being considered by the Coalition. Shadow Housing Minister Andrew Bragg will use a speech to float the proposal, which hasn't officially been adopted. Flights have been delayed at major US airports after construction crews cut a cable needed for air traffic control. Australian banks have reported tens of thousands of malicious online posts and AI scams to social media networks and telcos. And Piers Morgan says he's taking legal action against Princess Diana's brother over claims made in his new book. This is Air National News. It's been a record-setting night at the Brownlow Medal, with Nick Dacos finally winning the game's most prestigious award. Jack Fenwick reports.
2: Dacos clinching the Brownlow with three rounds to spare, the 23-year-old polling a perfect three votes in 13 of 22 games played and polling in 18. Dacos accumulating 47 votes, the most in history, eclipsing Patrick Cripps' record of 45 set in 2024. The moment surreal for the Magpie.
3: Yeah, I can't believe I'm a Brownlow medalist, to be honest.
2: Dacos finishing 11 votes ahead of Cat Bailey Smith. Jack Fenwick reporting.
1: The Roosters are backing Sam Walker to make a rapid return from ankle surgery in Friday night's NRL prelim final. The star halfback's tipped to take on the Dolphins less than a month after a serious syndesmosis injury. Teammate Victor Radley says Walker will be fine.
4: To be honest, I think he will be kind of 100% fit. I feel like I've done a syndesmosis as well, and the surgeries they do now are pretty amazing. And, you know, during that game, I feel like he'll be fine, and I think it'll be more after the game, he'll pull up sore.
1: And in the NBL, the Tasmanian Jack Chubbers have come from 16 points down to win their opening match of the season against Southeast Melbourne Phoenix, 96-91. 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
9: Good morning. Caroline joining you for the morning show today. How are you doing? I hope it's a good one so far. And a big thank you to Peter Carey for another fabulous brekkie show. Peter joins you again tomorrow morning from 6. All right, onto the weather right now. In Logan, it's currently 24 degrees as we head to a top of 28 with only the slight chance of rain. It's a mainly sunny day with a very high UV index. It's going to be a little cooler tomorrow.
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10: More music. Only the

Oh, Billy, I love you. Billy Idol, Moni Moni. Good morning. What a show I've got lined up for you today. It's a busy one, and so I'm going to be kept on my toes while you are kept entertained, hopefully. First up, the lovely Lynn from the Logan City Historical Museum joins me, and in hour two, Wayne Robinson is popping in for a chat about some exciting events coming up in his world, and if you love budgerigars, then stay tuned for that. And in hour three, Holly Walton from the Logan Office of Economic Development joins me in the studio to chat about what they do and how they are helping local businesses prepare for Brisbane 2032. There is so much going on. Let's get started with the music. Here's a favourite from Barry White.

0: That's a cute track from Bob Sinclair, Love Generation. And it is sounding very, very good, this music, in my new headphones. My old ones carked it in the middle of last week's show, actually. It sounded like I was in my ears. It sounded like I was broadcasting from 1945. It was terrible. So these new headphones are very nice. You are live and local with us, 101 FM.
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0: They were slightly weird, but very wonderful. That is Devo working in the coal mine, sounding suspiciously like the beginning of You're the Voice, don't you think? I started playing it and I went, oh, that sounds just like it. Also there, Kylie Minogue with a gorgeous track, Confide in Me, a very different sort of direction she took there, and it's a beautiful song. I love it. And kicking off that set was Tony Basil with a favourite, Mickey. 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It is all about the music.
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0: classic from the Beatles, Norwegian Woods. Now, joining me again on the program is Lynn Ryan, Society Media Officer for the Logan City Historical Museum. Lynn is back to tell us what's been happening at the museum since our last chat, and there's certainly a lot to talk about, from the current silk painting exhibition, that sounds gorgeous, to an upcoming exhibition exploring the many uses of wood and the ingenuity of our pioneers. Lynn, it's lovely to have you back with us. There is so much happening at the museum. So let's start with what visitors can see right now.
1: Until next Tuesday, we have silk painting. It's a lady from Logan area who teaches the art of silk painting, and there's only three colours that are used in her art. You don't have to be able to draw to do the silk painting.
0: So this is something that the public can get involved with.
1: Yes.
0: That's so exciting. Yeah. How are the bookings looking? Have you got lots of... Do you have to ring up and book, or what's the story?
1: Well, no, she did do a demonstration on the 2nd of September.
0: Yeah.
1: And we had a few people attend that. She mainly does the work from home on a Tuesday.
0: Right.
1: And so she teaches, and she can also teach people with disabilities. So as long as they can hold a paintbrush in their hand and dab it onto the silk, that then bleeds, the paint bleeds into the silk. And then it, when she dries it, it's the piece of silk is covered, and she makes scarves out of those. Or she will reduce the piece of material down and twist it and make a necklace.
0: It sounds absolutely beautiful.
1: So you can have a scarf and a necklace to match. Wow. You can put the scarf around a straw hat, you know, out for when you're out in the sun.
0: Sure. And I love that. Yeah. So the exhibit is for what people have done with her, or just her work?
1: Just all her work.
0: Yeah, wow. That would encourage you to go along. It sounds like a beautiful thing to do.
1: Yes, yes.
0: And something for people with a disability. They're not excluded from that. That's awesome.
1: Yes, yes.
0: So the next exhibition moves from silk to something more solid, wood. I'm a big fan of wood. My surname's Woodman, and my dad was a wood turner, so wood features heavily in our family. Yeah. And we're really delving deep into first settler history, aren't we?
1: Yes, we are. We have some items that were used in the sawmills. So we've got some fabulous big old saws, and the tools that were used for felling the wood. We've got some great pictures of the men with the logs of wood, enormous
0: widowmakers, right? That's what they called them, the ironbarks. Yeah.
1: And the horses and the oxen that used to pull. There's one particular photo that we have of the oxen going across a creek, and there must be about 10 of them pulling this cart, you know, going across these creeks, because there were no trucks.
0: No, that
1: there
0: was
1: were
0: it.
1: No
0: rivers or anything. We it was basically by land, wasn't it?
1: There was no rivers. Yeah, yeah. No bridges.
0: Yeah.
1: There's a great, towards the end of our pictures, there's a great one of the building of the railway bridge at Yatla. And all you see are the pylons going into the water, big trees, and the bit of a rail going across it.
0: Wow.
1: So, you know, this was all done before electricity.
0: Yeah.
1: When everything had to be done by hand.
0: That was hard yakka, right?
1: Yes.
0: Now, I understand, I saw something that you sent me. There's parquetry trays and a rather intriguing wee Peggy or travelling wheel. Can you tell us a bit more about that? What is a wee Peggy?
1: Well, wee meaning the little.
0: Yes.
1: Little. Well, I don't know where Peggy came from, but it's a travelling wheel. It's for spinners. So, you know, you have the big wheel where you can get the wool and turn it into yarn.
0: Mm-hmm.
1: Well, this is a miniature one of the normal size. It was designed and made in New Zealand in 1970. And I don't know how we managed to get it, but it's quite unique.
0: Wow.
1: And it does actually work. But we won't be leaving it down for people to try it out.
0: Oh, goodness, no. That would be a disaster, wouldn't
1: it? Yes.
0: That's the thing. You can look but don't touch unless you're invited to. Now, you've also got, excuse me, the work of a local woman who rescues items from roadside collections and tip shops, and she gives them a completely new life through mosaics.
1: Yes, she
0: does. That sounds beautiful. Yes. So how long is that up for?
1: That starts on the 6th of October and goes until 16th of December.
0: Beautiful. So it's there for a while.
1: Yes, it is. Yeah.
0: Fantastic. I love seeing stuff repurposed like that, especially when it's art. I love it. Art or fashion, things that have been repurposed,
1: this,
0: I love it.
1: What this lady is doing her mosaics on is just unbelievable.
0: Yeah, I can only imagine. I'm going to go and have to have a look. And tell me about the rolling pins. What happened there? You got a bunch of rolling. What do you do with a bunch of rolling pins that gets donated?
1: Exactly. Well, we had to put our thinking caps on.
0: Yeah.
1: And for several nights, I was trying to work out what to do. And I came up with a design, mentioned it to Judy Wood, who loves to do all the design work. And
0: so she's a volunteer?
1: She's a volunteer, yeah. And she does marvellous work down there. So Judy has implemented the suggestion, and it's going to be mounted on an easel because it's just too heavy to put on the wall.
0: Sure.
1: Yeah, rolling pins, you'd think that they were all the same, but they're not.
0: Right.
1: When you put them together, they're different lengths, the handles are different, some of them were painted.
0: Yeah.
1: Then there's different sizes. So we have some that are really big, fat rolling pins.
0: Yeah, stonkers.
1: And we've actually put them around in a circle like a wheel.
0: Wow.
1: And it just looks fabulous. It's something that, you know, you can't just put rolling pins down onto a display cabinet and expect people to
0: be interested.
1: But I think they're going to be eyes popping.
0: They will, and they'll look at one and go, "Oh, my grandmother had one like that. Yes. I remember. I've still got it. I've got a rolling pin like that."
1: Yes.
0: Now, you mentioned the volunteers. There's a lot that goes into putting together displays, isn't there? And it's all voluntary.
1: Yes, yes.
0: Are you looking for volunteers at the moment?
1: Yes, we are.
0: Always, right?
1: Always,
0: yeah.
1: Yes.
0: Now, I understand that you are putting out a call to our listeners for anyone who might be able to help with a beautiful organ and pianola that's been donated. What sort of help do you need there?
1: Well, we need some advice as to whether or not we can get it fixed and ready for playing, or whether we might have to return it to the people who donated it.
0: Oh, okay. So anyone out there who can tune these things and look at them, please let you know. So they just call the museum and then say, hey, I can help. That's great.
1: Yes.
0: Fantastic. Now, obviously, the school holidays kicked off today. What can grandparents or parents do with their children at the museum, and do visitors need to know anything before they head over to see you?
1: No, except our opening times.
0: Yeah.
1: Tuesday to Saturday, 10 till 3. Now, when they come in, I quite often say to them, would the children like to go fishing? Because this is something that Judy designed. It's set up that she's got these little fishing rods, she's got some fish inside boxes, and they can, with a magnet at the end of the fishing rod, they can catch their fish, and it's either a protected species or it's a pest. Now, if it's a protected species, they can ring the bell. And the kids love doing that. And then
0: they
1: race back to the boxes and throw out what they've got, try and catch another fish.
0: And if it's a carp, if it's a pest?
1: Nothing.
0: Nothing.
1: There's no prize for that.
0: Bum-bum. There you go. I love it. Now, I know I ask this question a lot, but it's important. What would you say to someone who has lived in Logan for years but has never actually visited? Because that was me a couple of years ago. I knew it was there, and I had the opportunity through work to go there, and I was just blown away by how good it was. What do you say to someone like me who goes, yeah, I'll do it one day?
1: Well, yeah, people are amazed at what we actually show. We do have the Heritage Centre, which is the past, because we are actually custodians of the past for the future generations. And then we've got our exhibition room, and that is totally different from the heritage. So it can be modern or it can be popular items or whatever. We do have a few plans for the future of what we're going to do in the exhibition room, and that will make people's eyes pop. In the past, they can try out the old typewriters. There's a Morse code machine. There's an old calculator and a few other hands-on things that people can try. It's not just for the children, it's sure. for the adults. Carers with their clients come in. And if there's usually a bus group or a large group, we have what we call a sensory box or a mystery box, and they put their hands in. I have had some of our parliamentarians and councillors do this.
0: Okay. I feel really, I'd be too chicken, like, what's in the box?
1: No, there's nothing gooey or that will hurt you or bite you or anything like that. But it's making them think with their fingers as to what is there, and it's surprising what comes out.
0: Oh, I love it. Lynn, you've got so much going on there. Thank you so much for coming in and talking about it. If you are lucky enough to be at home with the kids these holidays, then definitely head along. And as we said, if you think you might be able to take a look at that pianola and or organ, then give the museum a call. Lynn, what's the song you chose today?
1: Caroline by Johnny Young.
0: And Company. Thank you so much.

0: Brisbane Community Bank.
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